0: 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What's that, you say? Too early? Perish the thought. Besides, where else can you find mechanical musical instruments from the Middle Ages? Flutes made from swan bones, and over a dozen ancestors of the violin. Where else but on Vox Nostra, a millennium of music every Sunday morning from 7 to 10 a.m., right here on RTE Lyric FM.
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And you are very welcome along to RTÉ Lyric FM on this Tuesday morning. It is the 21st of July. Simon Delaney here with you, sitting in for Marty for the week. Let's kick Tuesday off, shall we, with some music from Franz Schubert. Happy Tuesday.

The piano quintet in A, The Trout, that was the third movement, performed there by Renaud Capuçon and Gauthier Capuçon. I'm going to take a leap of faith and say that they're probably related. Renaud on the violin and Gauthier on the cello. It's 4 minutes past seven on this Tuesday morning. Let's see what the weather has in store for us today. Mostly cloudy to start this morning. What's that now? Cloudy. With the best of any early sunshine in the south, sunny spells will become more widespread through the afternoon. Good. But it will remain cloudier in the north and northwest, with the odd spot of light rain or drizzle. Highest temperatures 19 to 24 degrees tonight. It's dry for most tonight with clear spells, but staying cloudy in the north and northwest with a few spots of drizzle. The cloudier conditions will gradually spread southwards overnight. Temperatures tonight 9 to 13 degrees. I'm off to see what that's all about now. Rain? Clouds? What now?

There we go, music from Manuel de Falla, the Suite Popular Español, Tina Thing Elseth on the trumpet. It's 8 minutes past seven on this Tuesday morning. Let's have a look at the front of your newspapers this morning. The Irish Examiner, all-out electric scooter ban still possible. Louise Byrne, political correspondent, reporting that the government to focus on new laws to target illegal use of devices. The Irish Independent, petrol prices to surge within days as oil soars due to war. Journey Western reporting that there are fears that petrol and diesel prices will shoot up again after the latest jump in crude oil costs. The Irish Times, Brussels will see Illumina report before the Irish public. Pat Leahy, the political editor, reporting that the document is expected to be concluded by early next week and sent to the Commission. Department of Enterprise are set to issue a summary on findings of Ornish. The Irish Daily Mail, cyclists face a clampdown. Craig Hughes reporting that with an e-scooter ban for under-18s on the way, Cabinet will consider making high-vis vests and helmets mandatory for bicycle users. The Irish Daily Star, Isle High Club is their headline. Drug smuggling Irish pair locked up on tropical island reunion. And finally, The Guardian, across the water. Burnham arrives as PM with promise to bring back hope. Lots of coverage, obviously, across all of the news channels and the newspapers yesterday and today. Excuse me. Healy named as new Chancellor and Miliband moved to Foreign Office. A lot of the papers as well covering the very sad passing of King Kev. Kevin Keegan, who passed away at the age of 75 yesterday, he lost his battle with cancer. A much decorated and much loved English footballer. May he rest in peace.

0: from the album A Place Between, from the Loud Contemporary Music Society. Michael McHale on the piano there with Arvo Pärt's Hymn to a Great City. It's 13 minutes past seven.
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4: No! 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Aldi. It's not complicated.
5: 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Because it's never too late to do something new.

0: What a version of Moon River. That is a balm for the soul. The brilliant Eddie Reader and her version of Johnny Mercer and Henny Mancini's Moon River. Just love it. 17 minutes past seven. I'd better do this. Otherwise, he'll be giving out to me. Who's he? Doesn't matter. It's Musically Speaking. Yes. Time for you to try and recognise a piece of music I'm going to play, and if you do not, and you text 51554 or email marty.lyricfm@rt.ie, you'll go into the tombola and you have a chance to win the goodie bag, Marty's Moustache and Luke Combs' gorgeous album on vinyl. That's what's up for grabs. The Way I Am is what it's called. But what's this?
1: Have you searched the ground?
2: Every inch, sir, from the ethics to the cellar.
1: The Prince's story, the exclusive. Did you get it? The Princess isn't sick at all and she's out of the tower.
3: Wake up. Where do you live?
4: Colosseum.
1: It's perfect.
3: Why don't you take a little time for yourself?
0: Yeah, I have a feeling that's one of those that I'm going to kick myself when I hear what it is, because I don't know what that is. I'm looking at it in and he's no help at all. Will we have another blast? I want to hear that again.
2: Have you searched the ground? Every inch, sir, from the ethics to the cellar.
1: The Princess story, the exclusive. Did you get it? The Princess isn't sick at all and she's out of the tower.
3: Wake up. Where do you live?
4: Colosseum.
3: Take a little time for yourself.
0: Oh, yeah, now that's going to annoy me. If you can help me out, 51554 or marty.lyricfm@rt.ie. Kade Shin. And if you get it right, into the tombola you'll go. And Luke Combs' album, The Way I Am, it's on vinyl. 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Now, it's 20 minutes past seven.
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0: And for the first time this morning, we welcome in Orla Woods. Good morning, Orla.
6: Good morning. How are you?
0: Well, sure, I'm most well. And yourself?
6: I'm grand. It's a little bit dull this morning.
0: I know. There are apparently these things in the sky called clouds. Now,
6: I know.
0: I'm going to have to go over to the newsroom and find out what the name of God they are.
6: I know. We haven't seen them in so long.
0: I need more detail. How's it looking out there?
6: We're going to start off in Dublin this morning. And the South Circular Road has a queue building between the Cunningham Road and the St. John's Road junction. There's a delay on the Concolbert Road as you head towards Island Bridge, and Guild Street is busiest between Sheriff Street and the Samuel Beckett Bridge. In Kildare, there's a stop-go system halfway between Castle Dermot and Kilkee. In Longford, the Abilara to Lisrhine Road also has a stop-go system in place near the Killasunna National School, and Cork's Fair Street in Mallow is currently closed for works. Finally, in Kilkenny, the Airmont Road in Schlieverew is closed until 7 o'clock this evening due to roadworks taking place. That's your latest traffic and travel news.
0: You're very kind.
6: Thank you.
0: I often get a cup of tea now.
6: Oh yeah.
0: And I shall talk to you very shortly.
6: See you in a while.
0: Gurma,
6: bye.
0: Yeah. There goes Orla. It is 7:21.

And there we go. Music from the Vienna Symphony Orchestra, Carl Boehm conducting. Music from Franz Joseph Haydn, from The Seasons. Yes, it is 25 minutes past seven, and already you are getting your answers in, and correct answers at that. Let's see who's right. Caroline O'Sullivan in Dripsy, County Cork, is spot on. Luke Hayden, also correct. Jennifer Clones in County Monaghan is also spot on. Today's Musically Speaking is correct. First one I've got right in some time. By the way, is it Simon Delaney who's presenting this morning? I missed the beginning, says listener. Well, listener, you're correct. Tis me. I think, anyway.

0: beautiful voice of Norah Jones, Don't Know Why. It's 7:29.
1: So many highlights, so little time. This week's scores are simply unmissable. Top billing to Irish artistry, of course, a ravishing recital of Brahms piano trios with artists Gillian Williams, Arun Rao and Andreas Ioannidis, while from the West Cork Chamber Music Festival, the Sonoro Quartet performed Beethoven and Wittmann. While for Baroque buffs, so you're gonna love this, we've Academia Byzantina in concert with works by Telemann and the Bach family, while the week rounds off in style with superstar pianist Mau Fujita commanding Beethoven's third keyboard concerto. Thrills, trills, and classical brilliance. The full score with me.

0: It's just coming up to 7:30. Let's head over to the newsroom and get your news headlines read for us this morning by Kate Carolyn. Kate, good morning.
1: Thanks, Simon. Good morning. A man armed with a knife has been arrested after Gardaí used a non-lethal weapon during a public order incident in County Louth last night. The incident took place at around 9:30 at a car park in Dundalk and involved uniformed Gardaí working alongside members of the armed support unit. In a statement, Gardaí said they had engaged with the man to try and de-escalate the situation before firing one round from what they called a 40mm less lethal force option. Andy Burnham will chair his first cabinet meeting as the new British Prime Minister today. Yesterday evening, Mr. Burnham announced sweeping changes to his cabinet, including naming Chris Bryant as the new Secretary of State for Northern Ireland. He said this morning that he will cut taxes on electricity bills. Our correspondent Fiona Mitchell reports from London.
2: Andy Burnham has also promised to begin unveiling later today policies aimed at alleviating the cost of living crisis and, crucially, to give details of how he plans to fund them. The man who will hold the government purse strings, John Healey, was a surprise choice for Chancellor. A former Defence Secretary, he had resigned from Keir Starmer's government last month amid concerns about what he saw as the government's failure to properly fund defence, putting him at odds with the Treasury he now leads. Prime Minister Burnham has promised some of the most radical political and economic changes in decades. The policies he announces in the coming days will be closely watched to see if they deliver on what the new Prime Minister has pledged to do.
1: The US has launched a 10th consecutive night of strikes on Iranian targets. In a statement, Washington said the strikes were designed to further degrade Iranian military capabilities. In response, Iran's Revolutionary Guard said that they hit US military targets, including air defense system in Bahrain and Kuwait this morning. Efforts will continue today to try and contain a wildfire burning on Slieve na Mon in County Tipperary. Firefighters were stood down last night due to concerns over crew safety. The situation will be reviewed this morning.
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1: Mostly cloudy to start this morning with the best of any early sunshine in the south. Sunny spells will become more widespread throughout the afternoon, but it will remain cloudier in the north and northwest. Top temperatures today of 19 to 24 degrees. And that's all for now. We'll have news again in an hour.
0: Many thanks, Kate. It is 7:33.

0: There they go, the Cambridge Singers, the City of London Sinfonia, Philip Jones Brass Ensemble, all conducted by the composer, John Rutter, all things bright and beautiful. And before that, Linda Kitchen with William Christie conducting Les Arts Florissants with Mozart's Papageno, Papagena duet from the Magic Flute. Oh, I need a breath after that. You know what? We'll do this. Because it's 7:38 and a lot of you have already arrived in Correctsville, Arizona for this morning's Musically Speaking, including Diane Crumlin and Josephine Hickey. They've already figured out this.
1: Have you searched the grounds?
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0: 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The Colosseum. Right, 51554 or marty.lyricfm at rte.ie if you think you know what that is. Because if you win, if you get into the tombola and your name is selected, the goodie bank is yours, Marty's Moustache and the Luke Combs album. So what more could you want?

0: something out of the Deutsche Radio Philharmonie's Saarbrücken Kaiserslautern, which is not easy to say at any time of the day, particularly at 7:44 and a half in the morning. Music from Pascal Marquinadaro. España Cani was the name of that piece. Oh, we're leapfrogging all across Europe this morning. Spain, Hungary, and a little bit of Irish music on the way as well. But it's just coming up to 7:45.
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0: Welcome back in Orla Woods. Good morning.
2: Hello, how are you?
0: Speaking of leapfrogging all across Europe, any holly bobs planned?
2: I'm actually only back from my holidays.
0: Oh, are you? What did you get me? Moving on swiftly, where were you?
2: So we went to Florence.
0: But oh, Firenze.
2: It was so lovely.
0: Oh
2: my
0: God.
2: It was so warm.
0: It's beautiful.
2: But you can't fly directly from Dublin to Florence. So we flew from Dublin to Amsterdam, did two nights in Amsterdam, and then went to Florence, and then got the train to Rome to come home.
0: Wow. Yeah. The amount of souvenir shops you must have passed between here and then, and yet you come back empty handed.
2: And you know what actually happened to us? We were walking down a little side street in Florence, and who walked towards us? Only one of the lads who work in Radio Nogueldigde.
0: No.
2: Yeah. I was walking and I was like, is that Angus?
0: You can't go anywhere, Orla.
2: You really can't. We're everywhere.
0: But Florence is just stunning, isn't it?
2: It was so pretty. It was so lovely. Yes. And a load of listeners actually sent in like suggestions of like places to go and to eat. And we managed to go to them all, and it was lovely.
0: And none of them sent you the address of a lovely gift shop, clearly. Anyway, I'll hide my hurt while you tell us what's happening out there, my dear.
2: We're going to start off with Dublin. And the South Circular Road has a southbound delay from the Cunningham Road right up to the St. John's Road junction. The Swords Road is slow inbound between Collins Avenue and Griffith Avenue. And Guild Street is busy between Sheriff Street and the Samuel Beckett Bridge. And there's a delay along Queen Street starting at the North King Street junction. In Cork, the Carrickal Line Road outbound is heavy between the Ballinrae Road and Janeville. Separately in Cork, the N28 Ring of Skiddy Road is slow eastbound as you head towards Shan Valley Cross. And finally in Galway, the Tuam Road inbound is busy between Ballybrit and the Castlegar Road junction. That's your latest traffic and travel news.
0: I mean, even a little tiny porcelain statue, a key ring, a fridge magnet, something, just as a souvenir of you being in Florence.
2: I'm sorry, Simon.
0: Mille grazie, Orla.
2: Bye.
0: Talk to you shortly. Arrivederci. Ah, yeah. I mean, anything, even a Toblerone.

Was that gorgeous? Niall Kinsella, the RTÉ Concert Orchestra, live version from one of the previous incarnations of Marty in the Evening. That won't be long coming around again now, sure it won't. September 11th and 12th, I think, off the top of my head. I'm very good. Ian is nodding. I'm either correct or he's eating the right cereal.

sweet Lord. George Harrison, 7:55 on this Tuesday morning, tis the 21st of July. Simon Delaney here with you, sitting in for the Governor for the week. Well, he's resting after his expedition to Verona. Poor Ian looks exhausted. They had some time, apparently.

Isn't that gorgeous? Simon Rattle conducting the City of Birmingham Symphony Orchestra, Duke Ellington's Sophisticated Lady. Just beautiful. It's just gone past 8 o'clock in the morning on this Tuesday morning, the 21st of July. And I want to send birthday wishes. Can you play something nice, Simon, from my daughter, Jessica Tobin, from Ballinlough in Cork City? It's her birthday today. And her dad texted in, Jessica, happy birthday, Dad. Well done. For you, something from Camille Saint-Saëns.

Isn't that just beautiful? Irina Garancha. The Orchestra Philharmonica de Gran Canaria. Beautiful, beautiful song. The Evening Prayer from Hansel and Gretel. And before that, Camille Saint-Saëns' Carnival of the Animals. The Swan. It is 6 minutes past 8.

0: And there they go, the orchestra of the Royal Opera House in Covent Garden. John Lanchbury conducting Ferdinand Harold's Clog Dance. It's 8 minutes past eight.
1: 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Violinist Nicola Benedetti will also treat us to the music of Eric Korngold. A great selection of songs from jazz vocalist Diane Reeves, and also on vocals Imelda May, Tori Amos, Dana Kroll, Carsey Blanton and Declan O'Rourke. 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

0: There they go. The Czech Philharmonic Orchestra of Václav Neumann conducting the entry of the Gladiators at 16 minutes past 8.
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0: Orla, forgive my tardiness.
2: What happened? What's
0: well, I'm a minute late for you.
2: That doesn't matter. I'm always waiting. Whenever you want me, I'm here.
0: Kind. How's it looking out there?
2: It's still very busy. So we're going to start off in Galway, and the Tuam Road is busiest inbound from Ballybrit towards the Castlegar Road junction. There's a queue in Limerick that's on the St. Nessens Road heading south from the Ballykeith roundabout towards the St. Paul's roundabout. And in Cork, there is a collision on the Commons Road near the Blackpool Shopping Centre. In Dublin, the M50 northbound is slow between junction 9 Red Cow and junction 7 Lucan. The Finglas Road is heaviest heading towards Hearts Corner. And finally, the North King Street getting onto Queen Street is busiest from Church Street towards the Quays. That's your latest traffic and travel news.
0: You're very kind.
2: No problem.
0: I promise I'll be on time the next time.
2: Don't worry at all.
0: Mille grazie.
2: See you later.
0: Bye. And there goes Orla. It's 17 minutes past 8.

the one and only Robin Williams from the original motion picture soundtrack of Aladdin, A Friend Like Me. Lots of you getting it right for our Musically Speaking this morning, including Charlotte Malloy in Mullingar is spot on, Susan Power in Castleknock in Dublin, and Barbara Rooney in Griffith Avenue in Dublin 9. Yes, present, correct, and safely tucked away in Matrix Tombola.

0: And there he goes, Milos Karadaglic on the guitar, Isaac Albéniz, a piece called Granada from his Suite Española. It's 26 minutes past 8.
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0: Music from Camille Saint-Saëns, Jean-François Hessier on the piano, with The Carnival of the Animals. That was The Fossils. Simon Delaney here with you, sitting in for Marty for the week. Lots of you getting in touch about our Musically Speaking this morning. Up for grabs is the Orchy Lyric FM goodie bag, complete with Marty Moustache, and a gorgeous vinyl album from the very talented Luke Combs. That's what's up for grabs. It's a double album, and you will want this in your vinyl collection. It's called The Way I Am. We'll give that wee Musically Speaking track another spin shortly and give you a chance to get into Marty's Tombola, which apparently is the place to be. In the meantime, it's just coming up to 8:30. Let's head over to the newsroom and get your news headlines read for us this morning by Kate Carolyn. Kate, good morning.
1: Thanks, Simon. Good morning. A man armed with a knife has been arrested after Gardaí used a non-lethal weapon during a public order incident in County Louth last night. The incident took place at around 9:30 in a car park in Dundalk and involved uniformed Gardaí working alongside members of the Armed Support Unit. In a statement, Gardaí said they had engaged with the man to try and de-escalate the situation before firing one round from what they called a 40mm less lethal force option. The man has been arrested and is currently detained at Dundalk Garda Station. Efforts will continue this morning to try and extinguish a wildfire burning on Slieve na Mon in County Tipperary. The blaze, which began as a gorse fire on the mountain, quickly spread after it reached oak forestry yesterday. It subdued overnight and fire crews are now assessing the next steps. The acting Senior Assistant Chief Fire Officer in Tipperary is Carol Kennedy.
2: It is still burning and there is still quite a lot of work to do. So at the moment, what we're doing is assessing it from an aerial point of view and then coming up with a plan on how we're going to go back up the mountain and tackle it. We're not concerned about a threat to residents, but what we would say is there is still quite a lot of smoke in the area. So please keep your windows and doors shut.
1: Andy Burnham will chair his first cabinet meeting as the new British Prime Minister today. Yesterday evening, Mr. Burnham announced sweeping changes to his cabinet and said this morning that he will cut taxes on electricity bills. The US has launched a 10th consecutive night of strikes on Iranian targets. In a statement, Washington said the strikes were designed to further degrade Iranian military capabilities. In response, Iran's Revolutionary Guard said that they hit US military targets, including air defense systems in Bahrain and Kuwait, this morning.
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1: Mostly cloudy to start this morning with the best of any early sunshine in the south. Sunny spells will be more widespread throughout the afternoon, but it will remain cloudier in the north and northwest. Highest temperatures 19 to 24 degrees. And that's all for now. We'll have news again in an hour.
0: Thank you very much, Kate. It is 8:32.

0: Our House, Crosby, Stills, Nash and Young. Gorgeous, isn't it? 8:35 on this Tuesday morning. It's the 21st of July. Simon Delaney here with you, sitting in for Marty for the week. Let's do this. Now, a lot of you have got it right already. But those of you who haven't, and there's been some interesting guesses, Dracula being one, which it ain't. Cinderella Cat, it ain't that either. No. If you know, though, 51554, marty.lyricfm, at rte.ie. What's this from?
1: Have you searched the grounds?
2: Every inch, sir, from the attics to the cellar.
1: The prince's story, the exclusive. Did you get it? The princess isn't sick at all, and she's out of the tower.
3: Wake up. Where do you live?
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3: Take a little time for yourself.
0: Let's see. Some of the guesses coming in on the old email machine. Greg in Camper thinks it might be a film about the Loch Ness Monster. No. No, it's not. With not much confidence, the answer to today's quiz is correct, Declan McAteer, in Ashford in County Wicklow. Well done. Andrew Moore, our pal in Bessbrook, enjoying the music this morning, and a correct guess, Andrew, well done. You're in the tombola, 51554 or marty.lyricfm at rte.ie if you want to join Andrew.

0: That ends very sharply.
1: Very sharply, altogether. George Gershwin's Walking the Dog. Yes, Walking the Dog. Why not? John Mauseri there was the conductor, by the way. It's 8:39. Let's head to the movies, shall we? Star Wars, John Williams' Princess Leia's theme.

Isn't that just beautiful? André Rieu with the Johann Strauss Orchestra. Barcarolle from the Tales of Hoffman. And before that, John Williams and the Boston Pops Orchestra with Princess Leia's theme from Star Wars.

0: I was just chatting with Ian. That's one of my bucket list things, is to go and see Mr. Ryu and the orchestra in Vienna on a summer evening with a glass of something cold. May as well dream here, huh?
1: Celebrating 60 years of Neil Diamond with the RTE Concert Orchestra. 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Relive the magic of Hot August Night with showstoppers like Cracked Roses, Sweet Caroline and I Am I Said. Second date just added. Live at the National Concert Hall Dublin on Friday the 28th of August. 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Solitary Man. 60 years of Neil Diamond with the RTE Concert Orchestra. 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
0: Oh, indeed it does. Simon Delaney here with you, sitting in for Marty this week. He's on his Holly Bobs, as you do. Lots of guests coming in for our Musically Speaking. And correct guesses at that. Marie Byrne in Kilteggan is correct. Claire Gill and Enniscarry Scary. God, I've seen that movie so many times, Simon, and I loved it. Yes. And someone also says, is it? Yes, it is. Very apt, seeing as Marty was in Italy last week. There's a little clue for you now. Not that you need it. It's coming up to 10 minutes to 9.
5: 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Visit citroen.ie.
0: It's time to get you up to speed with what's happening on the highways and byways, courtesy of Ms. Orla Woods.
6: Thank you. That
0: was a very formal introduction, wasn't it?
6: Yeah, I was just thinking that.
0: Have you got a bucket list of destinations that you want to do, by the way? Because I just said I want to go to Vienna to see André Rieu playing with his orchestra in the square.
6: Oh, that would be cool.
0: Would be cool, wouldn't
6: it? That would be very cool.
0: Do you imagine
6: like the sun setting?
0: Oh, stop
6: the lights.
0: Oh, that
6: would be really pretty.
0: Well, look, do the news and traffic first, and then we'll have a chat about that. What's happening?
6: We're going to start in Cork on the Kinsale Road. Has a northbound queue heading towards the Grange Road junction. In Limerick, St. Nessens Road is slow southbound from Ballycleave towards the St. Paul's roundabout. And in Galway, the Headford Road is busiest heading south between Bohun the Drab and the Quincentennial Bridge. In Dublin city centre, there's a delay on Thomas Street from the Watling Street junction towards Bridge Street. Clanbrassil Street getting on to St. Patrick Street northbound has a queue from the Long Lane junction towards Christchurch. And finally, the Harold's Cross Road is heavy inbound. That's between the Harold's Cross Park and the Grand Canal. That's your latest traffic and travel news.
0: Very good. Another one I just thought of. I'd like to go to the opera in La Scala, Milan.
6: Oh, that's pretty. I've been to Milan and it's so nice.
0: Milano.
6: It's really nice.
0: It's the home of fashion,
6: now,
0: isn't it?
6: We did go to Milan for the San Siro. We went to a match over
0: you
6: there.
0: Did
6: to a
0: not.
6: Football match. Yeah. And my boyfriend, boyfriend was 30 at Christmas and that was his 30th birthday present.
0: Oh,
6: we got him tickets
0: good.
6: To a match.
0: You're very thoughtful, do you know that?
6: I was like, it's a little holiday for me as well. I got something out of it too.
0: Well, yeah. You're selfless like that, aren't you, Orly?
6: Of course,
0: you really are.
6: Of course.
0: Right, we should talk to you anon, my dear.
6: I'll see you in a little while. Bye.
0: Yeah, that's a nice birthday present, isn't it? 8:51.

There he goes, Mr. Louis Armstrong and the All-Stars with Hello Dolly. That was recorded December 3rd, 1963. And interesting, the publisher of this song, he got Louis to record the tune, and that was from a show that had yet to open to Hello Dolly, and it was a way to promote the show. But Louis and the band didn't think much of the record. Record company, they overdubbed that cheesy banjo to give it a little extra pep. And when they heard the demo, they knew it was going to be a hit. And within weeks, it was the biggest selling disc in America. And this is at the height of Beatlemania. I know, you're glad you got up now, aren't you?

0: There we go. The Symphony No. 1 in D. Classical. That was the first movement of the Bournemouth Symphony Orchestra. Kirill Karavets conducting music from Mr. Prokofiev. Right, one last hurrah this. A lot of you are there. A lot of you are there with correct answers. Simon, listen to you in the car on the way to an appointment at St Finbar's in Cork with my son Dan. Shout out to the lovely staff, by the way, at the dental clinic there. Is the musically speaking life is beautiful, Ruth? It's not. But here's your last chance. Do you know what this is?
1: Have you searched the grounds?
2: Every inch, sir, from the attics to the cellar.
1: The Prince's story, the exclusive. Did you get it? The Princess isn't sick at all and she's out of the tower.
3: Wake up. Where do you live?
4: Colosseum.
3: Why don't you take a little time for yourself?
0: Take a little time for yourself, he says. Let's see, some of the guests. Michael in Waterford thinks it might be Shrek. No, it ain't Shrek. It ain't Shrek. Well, I give them a little clue. Yeah. Think of the Italian capital. Yes, that's all I can say. And about having a vacation there. 51554 or marty.lyricfm@rt.ie. That Luke Combs vinyl album is up for grabs. And we'll pop that into an RT Lyric FM goodie bag.

goes Joseph Calleja with the BBC Concert Orchestra, Stephen Mercurio conducting music from Rossini's Le Soiree Musicale. That was La Danza. Gorgeous. 4 minutes past nine on this Tuesday morning, and lots of you getting it right now for our Musically Speaking. Marie Burns in Dunleary is spot on. Hi, Simon. That is, yes, it is Sean Vance, who's tuned in Bray. Susan Keegan in Drogheda, also spot on, as is Mary O'Brien in Middleton in County Cork. We'll give you the winner and the answer shortly.

0: Marco Armilato, conducting the Prague Philharmonic Orchestra with the wonderful voice of Jonas Kaufmann, whose CD we gave away on Sunday in the show. His brand new CD called Doppelganger. Music from Martha. It's 8 minutes past nine.
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0: Andre Premen with the London Symphony Orchestra, music from Prokofiev's Montague and Capulet, from Romeo and Juliet, of course. Yes, and I just can't help but think of Alan Sugar when I hear that, but that's just my mind. It's a strange place. It's 20 past nine.
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2: Hello.
0: Buongiorno signorini, come stai? Molto bene, grazie.
2: For the last one.
0: For the last one today, how is it looking? Has it improved?
2: We're not really. We're going to start in Dublin, and the South Circular Road is heaviest inbound from Griffith Avenue towards Kelly's Corner. That St. John's Road is slow heading towards the Quays, and in the city centre itself, Clanbrassil Street getting on to Patrick Street is slow inbound between the Grand Canal and Christchurch. Elsewhere in Cork, the North City Link Road is slow inbound towards the Quays, and Limerick's Corbly Road is slow from the Westbury right up towards the Mill Road junction. And finally in Galway, there is a queue on the Monivea Road between the Briarhill National School and Bohorna Drav. That's your latest traffic and travel news.
0: Good, Mila Mahagut. Are you back with me this week?
2: I'm back Thursday, Friday. Yeah. Towards the end of the week.
0: Plenty of time for you to go to a souvenir shop between now and then and pretend you got me something from Florence.
2: One thing I will say is there are sweets upstairs, but I don't know how many sweets are left. So they were brought in yesterday.
0: Yes.
2: But there's a lot of people in 2FM and I don't know how much they bet. Well, so I'm scared to say that there are sweets in case there's not.
0: You've set yourself a task now, my dear. I shall talk to you on Thursday with sweets.
2: You will indeed.
0: Ciao. Grazie.
2: See you later. Bye.
0: Ah, yes. Always time for sweets. 9:21, time for Tracy Chapman.

0: It's a great sound, isn't it? Anuna with a piece called Inish Free, and before that, fabulous track from Tracy Chapman, Give Me One Reason. Simon Delaney here with you, sitting in for Marty for the week here on RTÉ Lyric FM. Thank you for the lovely texts and the emails. Simon, could you say hello and best wishes to the cast and crew of Calendar Girls? That's at the Watergate Theatre in Kilkenny. It opens tomorrow night for four nights. Enjoy the dress rehearsal, says D. Gibney, who also is playing Annie and is a long-time listener to Lyric. And that's a gorgeous theatre, the Watergate in Kilkenny. Played it myself many, many moons ago. So break legs, toy toy, to all the cast and crew of Calendar Girls, the Watergate Theatre in Kilkenny. Opens tomorrow night. Now, meanwhile, back at the script, it's coming up to 9.30. Let's get your news headline, shall we? We'll head over to the newsroom and say good morning to Emma Coonahan. Emma, good morning.
1: Thank you, Simon, and good morning from the newsroom. Fire crews dealing with a wildfire in Slievenamon and Tipperary say flames are increasing this morning after an overnight reprieve. The blaze, which began as a gorse fire on the mountain, quickly spread after it reached Oak Forestry yesterday. Acting Senior Assistant Chief Fire Officer in Tipperary is Carol Kennedy.
2: It is still burning and there is still quite a lot of work to do. So at the moment, what we're doing is assessing it from an aerial point of view and then coming up with a plan on how we're going to go back up the mountain and tackle it. We're not concerned about a threat to residents, but what we would say is there is still quite a lot of smoke in the area, so please keep your windows and doors shut.
1: A man aged in his 30s has been charged in relation to a public order incident in County Louth last night. It took place at around 9:30 in a car park in Dundalk. During the incident, Gardaí from the Armed Support Unit used what has been described as a less lethal weapon to disarm a man who was allegedly armed with a knife. The discharge of the weapon has been referred to the Garda Ombudsman, Fisru. Iran has attacked an oil tanker in the Strait of Hormuz, forcing its crew to abandon ship as the battle for control of the strategic waterway continues. The US launched strikes on Iranian targets for a 10th consecutive night, hitting military command centres and missile and drone launch sites. In response, Iran's Revolutionary Guards targeted US radar and air defence installations in Gulf countries, including Kuwait and Bahrain. And an Indonesian couple has found 19 people guilty of trafficking 34 babies in Indonesia and Singapore. The ringleader, a 70-year-old woman, was given the harshest sentence of 7 years, while others received sentences ranging from 3 to 6 years. The trafficking ring illegally bought babies in West Java and sold them for adoption in Indonesia and Singapore between 2023 and 2025.
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1: Cloudy to start this morning, but widespread sunny spells will develop through the afternoon and highest temperatures of 24 degrees. That's all from the newsroom for now.
0: Thank you very much, Emma. It's 9:32.

0: There he goes, Peter Gabriel with the New Blood Orchestra, Salisbury Hill. It's 9:36. Let's put this to bed, shall we? Yes, musically speaking this morning, which a lot of you got right. Thank you all very much for the entries. You correctly identified this.
1: Have you searched the ground?
2: Every inch, sir, from the attics to the cellar.
1: The Prince's story, the exclusive. Did you get it? The Princess isn't sick at all and she's out of the tower.
3: Wake up. Where do you live?
4: Colosseum.
1: It's perfect.
4: Oh.
3: Why don't you take a little time?
0: Take a little time for yourself. That is, of course, from Roman Holiday. That's the answer we were looking for today. Programs with the RT Lyric FM goodie bag, the Marty Moustache and the Luke Combs vinyl double album. Gorgeous The Way I Am is what it's called. Let's give the tombola a spin. There she blows. And then we might ask her to stop. There we are. And a name. It's giving me a name. Aidan Pettit from Castleknock in Dublin 15. Congratulations, Aidan. That goodie bag and vinyl are winging its way to you. Roman Holiday. Sure, what else could I play?

The RTE Concert Orchestra, Robert Houlihan conducting the Donna Diana Overture. And before that, the great voice of Jerry Vale with Arrivederci Roma. It's 9:46.

is Monica Mancini. I wonder if she's any relation to Henry. Could well be, Simon. Off we go to Google. Up next, a track from a wonderful lady who was in a couple of weeks ago, wasn't it, Marty? Played live in the studio for him, Rachel Grace. Fabulous voice from the sunny southeast. This is Never Grows Old.

0: Isn't that just wonderful? Rachel Grace, fabulous voice, original song, such a rich sound from that orchestra too and that band. She's wonderful. That's Never Grows Old. She's got a couple of gigs, a lot of gigs coming up actually. She's in Whelan's in October, and she's at the Opera House in Wexford, Sunday 29th of November. She is fab.
1: 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Innocence and regret colour this lush, this surreal fever dream of an album. You can hear all of it on The Blue of the Night, Monday to Thursday evenings, RTE

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3: Oh, indeed it does. And Susan texted in to 51554. Simon, lovely to hear our sunny southeast star Rachel. Looking forward to her concert in the National Opera House in November. Keep playing the great tunes, we will indeed. That's our lot for today. Thank you for your company. Been great fun as always. We'll do it all again, shall we? Right here, RTÉ Lyric FM, 7 o'clock tomorrow morning. Stay right where you are. Niall Carroll is up next. Niall will take you through the rest of your Tuesday morning. Have a good day. Talk to you in the morning.
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5: Many thanks, Simon. Good morning, everyone. Welcome along, beginning today with Mendelssohn's music.

From Felix Mendelssohn, the Violin Concerto. That's the last movement, Allegretto, and played for us there by Christian Lee, the soloist with the Melbourne Symphony Orchestra. Andrew Davis conducting. Good morning to you. Great to be here to bring you the music today, and plenty of it between now and 1 o'clock, including something from the cinema, A World in Sounds on Screen at 11 o'clock, and we go back to Dvorak again, as we will do all this week at 12 midday in Five of a Kind. So that's all to come. This is John Field. One of his nocturnes for you, the number 17 in C, is played by Elizabeth Joy Rowe on the piano.

That's the voice of the US soprano Nadine Sierra, one-time winner of the Veronica Dunn International Singing Competition in Dublin, and has gone on to have a stellar career, including the release of that album. Well, that one is a live concert album with Pretty Yende as well. And Nadine Sierra there with Les Frivolités Parisiennes, the name of the orchestra, good name. Giacomo Sagripanti was the conductor, and that's Charles Gounod's Je veux vivre from Romeo and Juliet. And just before that, we were listening to the 17th Nocturne in C by John Field, and that was played by Elizabeth Joy Rowe on the piano. Now then, 10:15, we're at 51554 by text, and the email address is niall.lyricfm@rte.ie if you'd like to get in touch today. This piece by the English composer George Butterworth is a great orchestral piece called The Banks of Green Willow, and here it is, played by the London Symphony Orchestra.

Fabulous work by George Butterworth. The Banks of Green Willow was played by the London Symphony Orchestra. Richard Hickox was conducting here on Lyric. This next piece is the first of the variations from the Goldberg Variations by Johann Sebastian Bach. Pavel Kolesnikov is the pianist in this recording.

0: Yeah, used in The Archers, of course, the long-running BBC Radio 4 drama series. That is Barrack Green, My Native Heath, music of Arthur Wood and played by the Royal Philharmonic Orchestra. Barry Wordsworth was conducting, and just before that we heard the first of the variations from the Goldberg Variations by J.S. Bach, and that was with Pavel Kolesnikov playing the piano. In a moment, there's an overture by the composer Josef Myslevicek and part of Mahler's Symphony No. 1 in D, The Titan, on the way shortly.
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That's from the composer Josef Mislevicek, the overture in A major. The opening movement, Allegro, from it was played by Concerto Cologne, and Werner Erhard was conducting this Tuesday morning here on RT Lyric FM's Classical Daytime. Greetings to you. Good to have you with us. A reminder, we'll be hearing music in a little while from Richard Adensel this morning in Sounds on Screen. We're going right back to the 1940s with a movie version of Tom Brown's School Days. Richard Adensel writing the music for that. We'll have a suite from it played by the BBC Concert Orchestra this morning as our choice in Sounds on Screen at around 11 o'clock this morning.

And that is from the First Symphony, the work of Gustav Mahler, the Symphony in D. The Titan, as it's known, the second movement, was played by the members of the Royal Concertgebouw Orchestra, and Leonard Bernstein was the conductor there. It's 10:43 this Tuesday morning. We had a little bit of rain this morning here around Limerick. Couldn't believe it. Not very much, and a very light mist

Still, it was moisture from the sky. Haven't seen that in some time. Now then, here's Eric Satie's music from his set of piano pieces known as the Nocian. The first of them is played here by Hélène Grimaud on the piano.

Agnus Dei by Carl Jenkins, to be found in The Armed Man, A Mass for Peace. That was performed for us there by Stephen Layton, conducting the group Polyphony. And just before that, we were listening to the Nocturne number one, first of the set of piano pieces, the Nocturne by Eric Satie. That was Hélène Grimaud from an album called Memory. Right then, 9 minutes to 11. As I mentioned, it's the film music of Richard Adensel going back sometime to a movie called Tom Brown's School Days. There are a number of versions of that. But we'll be hearing Richard Adensel's music from one of those coming up fairly shortly. This, though, is Haydn's music from his Symphony No. 8 in G. The third movement is the Minuet.

Symphony No. 8 in G, that's by Haydn, the Minuetto and Trio, as played by the members of the Handel and Haydn Society with Harry Christophers, the conductor.

0: Well, that's a piece by the composer Matteo Sagese called Farinelli and played for us there by Amy Dixon on the saxophone from the album Dusk and Dawn. And in just a moment, I'm going to bring you this morning's choice in Sounds on Screen, back to 1951, a movie called Tom Brown's School Days and the music by Richard Adensel.
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3: Some out-of-this-world moments this Saturday afternoon, as I'll include three of Steven Spielberg's films that explore extraterrestrial life, all scored by John Williams. Close Encounters of the Third Kind, E.T. and Disclosure Day. We'll also see how Ryan Gosling got on in space in a film released earlier this year, Project Hail Mary, scored by Daniel Pemberton. Great songs too from Aristocats, Mary Poppins, Hamilton, The Sound of Music and Moulin Rouge. 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
0: Right back in time to 1951 for film music this morning in Sounds on Screen by Richard Adensel. Some of the score to the movie of that year based on a novel by Thomas Hughes. The movie was Tom Brown's School Days.

Well, that's what we got for this Tuesday on Sounds on Screen, which is music each weekday morning at 11 from TV, film and gaming soundtracks right back to 1951 with some of the music from the score to Tom Brown's School Days. The music of Richard Adensel, that was a recording by the BBC Concert Orchestra, and Kenneth Alwyn was conducting. That's our choice this morning then in Sounds on Screen. More tomorrow at the same time here on RTE Lyric FM.

Claude Debussy's tone poem there, Prelude à l'après-midi d'un faune, was performed by the RTE National Symphony Orchestra, and Alexander Anisimov was conducting. Just a word about a lunchtime recital on Thursday afternoon coming at St. Anne's Church on Dawson Street in Dublin. This week it's violinist Patrick Galvin and pianist Jennifer Hu together in recital. 20 past one, €10 in at the door for that on Thursday, 20 past one at St. Anne's Church on Dawson Street in Dublin. Now, a setting of the Liszt Hungarian Rhapsody No. 2, not for the piano, but for the wind orchestra, the Tokyo Kosai Wind Orchestra, conducted here by Frederick Fennell.

0: Yeah, pretty good arrangement there of the Hungarian Rhapsody No. 2 by Franz Liszt. We've hear it on the piano, orchestral versions. That's for wind orchestra, the Tokyo Kosai Wind Orchestra there. Frederick Fennell, a longtime champion of music for winds, was the conductor there as well. Brings us now to 11:33 this Tuesday morning here on Lyric. I have part of Children's Games by Georges Bizet for you in just a moment.
1: The piano music of Liszt to look forward to this Friday afternoon on a recently released album from acclaimed South Korean pianist Yekwon Sun-woo. Violinist Nicola Benedetti will also treat us to the music of Eric Korngold. A great selection of songs from jazz vocalist Diane Reeves, and also on vocals Imelda May, Tori Amos, Dana Kroll, Carcy Blanton and Declan O'Rourke. 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

Bizet's music from Jeux d'Enfants, Children's Games, the fourth movement is that Galop, and that was played by the orchestra of the Suisse Romande. 25 to 12, it's Dvorak again at 12 o'clock today and all this week in Five of a Kind, another great piece. We're going to go for one of the symphonic pieces by Dvorak today at 12. From Mozart's Horn Concerto No. 1 in D, here's the second movement as played by Timothy Brown and the Orchestra of the Age of Enlightenment.

The Zurich Chamber Orchestra, led by the violinist Daniel Hope there. That's the introduction and allegro for strings by the British composer Edward Elgar. And we also heard just before that second movement of the Horn Concerto No. 1 in D. That's Mozart's music, Timothy Brown the soloist, and the orchestra of the Age of Enlightenment with Sigisvald Kuiken conducting. Shortly then, it's more from Antonín Dvořák today, from his Symphony No. 9 in E minor from the New World. That's our choice in Five of a Kind. Coming up shortly, but now let's bring you Rachmaninoff's music, and this is one of his preludes, and for the piano this is the number 5 in G minor, which is played here from the set of 10, I should say. John Lill is at the keyboard.

0: The prelude number 5 in G minor from a set of 10 preludes for the piano by Sergei Rachmaninoff was played by John Lyle right there. In just a moment then, it's more from Antonin Dvorak in Five of a Kind here on RTE Lyric FM.
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3: 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I'm a lucky woman.
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1: 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What's that, you say? Too early? Perish the thought. Besides, where else can you find mechanical musical instruments from the Middle Ages? Flutes made from swan bones, and over a dozen ancestors of the violin. 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
3: One of the most celebrated symphonies of Dvorak is our choice today in Five of a Kind from the Czech composer, completed 1893 by the Czech composer in the United States. It's part of his Symphony No. 9 in E minor from the New World.

The first of the four movements making up the Symphony No. 9 in E minor from the New World by Antonín Dvořák. It's our choice today from Dvořák in Five of a Kind. That recording coming from the Rotterdam Philharmonic Orchestra, Lahav Shani was conducting. More from the great Czech composer tomorrow, again around 12 midday in Five of a Kind. Join me for it if you can. Great to have you with us on RTE Lyric FM for this Tuesday. It's now 13 minutes past midday, and this is part of the Mandolin Concerto of Antonio Vivaldi, and it features Ugo Orlandi and the Venetian soloists.

clarinet quartet in E-flat by the composer Johann Hummel. That's the fourth and final rondo movement from that Fabrizio Meloni, the clarinetist and friends there. And just before that, from Vivaldi's Concerto for the Mandolin and Strings, we heard the third and final movement. Ugo Orlandi on the mandolin, the Venetian soloist Claudio Simone was conducting. Liz has a concert of Brahms piano trios coming up today on the full score, as played by Andreas Ioannidis on the piano, Aaron Rao cello and Gillian Williams violin. The trio's numbers 1, 2 and 3 coming up today. So join Liz for those and lots more on the full score this afternoon from 1 o'clock here on Lyric. From Saint-Saëns, here's part of his piano concerto number 5 in F. It's the final movement. Stephen Huff joins the City of Birmingham Symphony Orchestra.

0: And that's by Saint-Saëns there from his Piano Concerto No. 5 in F. The final movement was played by Stephen Huff, the soloist with the City of Birmingham Symphony Orchestra, and Zachary Oramo was conducting. This is RTE Lyric FM. It's Tuesday afternoon's classical daytime till 1 o'clock. A quick break, and then it's a brilliant overture by Rossini and one of the four last songs by Richard Strauss.
1: Doesn't time fly when you're having fun? It'll be the weekend before you know it. Time for a little bit of whatever you're having yourself, which I'd like to suggest might include a little music to fit the mood. George Hamilton here to invite you along to share a morning of melodic meandering as the Hamilton Scores takes to the air. I'll be here, I'd love you to be there, Saturday and Sunday from 10, right here on RTE Lyric FM.
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Sound of La Scala Orchestra of Milan with Riccardo Sciai conducting. That is the overture to the opera The Barber of Seville by Rossini here on Lyric. Greetings to you. A reminder, Liz Nolan standing by to bring you the full score from 1 o'clock today. Feast of Trios by Brahms amongst the pieces to be heard today. Join Liz fairly shortly in about 24 minutes for today's full score. Now, here's one of the four last songs completed in 1948, not too long before the death of the composer Richard Strauss, songs for soprano and orchestra. And here's the fourth of the set. Im Abendrot is performed here by Barbara Hendricks and the Philadelphia Orchestra.

That's the second movement, Polonaise, from the Guitar Concerto in A by Ferdinando Carulli, Jozef Zabka, the soloist on guitar, and the Slovak Chamber Orchestra with Bogdan Varchal conducting, preceded by the fourth of the four last songs of Richard Strauss, Im Abendrot at Sunset, was performed by Barbara Hendricks, soprano, and the Philadelphia Orchestra with Wolfgang Sawallisch conducting. I'm going to make way with one more piece now. It's a chunky enough piece by Pablo de Sarasate. We're used to hearing it on violin with piano or orchestra. Here it's been arranged for Paco Flores on the trumpet with the Arctic Philharmonic. Yes, there is such a

0: That's by Pablo de Sarasate, Zigeuner Weissen, Gypsy Airs, as performed in that version by Paco Flores, the Venezuelan trumpeter, and the Arctic Philharmonic, with Christian Lindberg conducting. And that is that for this Tuesday. I'll be back in the morning from 10. Join me then. And in just a moment, it's The Full Score with Liz Nolan.
1: Nuravian Takiok Meryl Launch of the Year Lian of Norwina Og, Totawak Lakaijan and Kurim Oyenshit. Durbran Commission Meryl Launcha, Drelt Kaijan Noshinta, Gahervishi Meryl Launcha, Galanius to Ogani, Dugter Kams. 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Tour Courtier MHCIRL Ponkai, Agus Kauri Le Shervishi Meryl Launcha, Nisfiaravunlu, Dorini Ogan the Heron.
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1: On a bridge of Masterworks in live concert recordings. And here we go. It's a Tuesday full score, RTE Lyric FM, and Liz Nolan, delighted at your company. Ah, hands in the air like you just don't care for this one. Karl Orff and a Dance, or Tanz.

celebrating a lust for life. From Karlov's profane cantata, Carmina Burana, a tanz or dance. The Bavarian Radio Symphony Orchestra conductor Daniel Harding doing the honours, opening up a Tuesday full score, RTE Lyric FM, and celebrating the complete classical experience. It's Liz Nolan here. Thanks for tuning in today. And we're keeping with the Teutonic vibe for our concert. An array of chamber works by late Romantic master Johannes Brahms. That's in an all-Irish showcase in a live recording from Dublin's TU Conservatoire as violinist Gillian Williams, cellist Arun Rao and pianist Andreas Ioannidis present the master's three piano trios, crafted during key junctures in the career of Brahms, a portrait of his life and art, and such beautiful performance too. Looking forward to that, our full score concert, The Best of Irish. But for now, more German romance in the songs of Robert Franz, one of the many ardent disciples of Schubert's great legacy in the form. From the Lieder of Franz, this Liebliche Maid, Lovely Maiden, Irish tenor Robin Trichler

0: on RTE Lyric FM, where we're 16 minutes past one this Tuesday, and I hope it finds you well. Liz Nolan here. You know the drill. Should you want to get in touch, 51554 is our text number during show hours, or you can email us anytime, the full score at rte.ie. Right, back in a mo for a brush with early English Baroque in the music of William Laws.
1: Some out-of-this-world moments this Saturday afternoon, as I'll include three of Steven Spielberg's films that explore extraterrestrial life, all scored by John Williams. Close Encounters of the Third Kind, E.T. and Disclosure Day. We'll also see how Ryan Gosling got on in space in a film released earlier this year, Project Hail Mary, scored by Daniel Pemberton. Great songs too from Aristocats, Mary Poppins, Hamilton, The Sound of Music and Moulin Rouge. All on Movies and Musicals with me, Aideen Gormley, Saturday 1 to 4pm on RTE Lyric FM.
2: This is Michael J. Sheehy and the Hired Mourners on their new album, Don't We Deserve Some Kind of Love, on Dimple Records. Innocence and regret colour this lush, this surreal fever dream of an album. You can hear all of it on The Blue of the Night, Monday to Thursday evenings, RTE

The Orpheus of British music, he'd subsequently be known as. Restoration composer Henry Purcell, and from his celebratory anthems, that one of the most famous, such a pearl. It's known as the Bell Anthem, thanks to that lovely descending scale motif. With Rejoice in the Lord Alway, Collegium Vocale, conducted by Philippe Hervéga, which followed a work by Purcell's predecessor, William Laws, musician to Charles I. So we know there wasn't a happy ever after in that particular court. Anyway, Laws was particularly famed for his consort music, instrumental ensembles of flexible format. And from his consort set at Cinque in C, we heard A Fantasy, performed by the ensemble Fretwork. It's all part of the fun on a Tuesday Full Score, where we have such a beautiful concert in store today. A live recording from the renowned TU Conservatoire in Dublin, three of its finest lecturers and artists, pianist Andreas Ioannidis, Gillian Williams violin, and Arun Rao cello, as they take on the three piano trios of Johannes Brahms, works of measureless richness and vibrancy. They're just so beautiful, and which span the composer's own career. So a beautiful snapshot of a life in art. That's coming up soon, the best of Irish, but for now let's linger a little longer in merry old Britannia, turning to 20th century composer Ralph Vaughan Williams, who was in the throes of composing his Symphony No. 8 when he put down his pen, and I'm abbreviating here, he said, "Dash it all, I'll take out the wife for a night at the opera." So he and Mrs. Ralph Vaughan Williams find themselves at a performance of Puccini's last great unfinished masterwork, Turandot. Well, Vaughan Williams was so enamoured of the exotic and manifold percussion effects that Puccini called on to evoke this oriental court, that as soon as the production was over, he raced back home, took up his pen, and started using the same phalanx, this battery of percussion effects, in his own new symphony. Let's hop to the fourth Toccata movement, where you can hear them in all their glory.

0: From Puccini's great opera of the Far East, Turandot, we heard our three courtiers, Ola Pang and Ola Pong, as Ping Pang and Pong chat away. Gottfried Hornig, Heinz Zednik and Francisco Araiza with the Vienna Philharmonic Orchestra, conducted by Herbert von Karajan. Before that, the music of Ralph Vaughan Williams, so inspired by Puccini's Turandot in his writing of his Symphony No. 8 in D minor, and from that, the fantastic percussion effects in the fourth toccata movement, the Royal Liverpool Philharmonic Orchestra, conducted by Vernon Handley. RTE Lyric FM's full score. It's a Tuesday and we're approaching 17 minutes to 2. It's Liz Nolan here, looking forward to today's concert coming from TU Dublin Conservatoire in just a moment's time.
1: 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What's that, you say? Too early? Perish the thought. Besides, where else can you find mechanical musical instruments from the Middle Ages, flutes made from swan bones, and over a dozen ancestors of the violin? Where else but on Vox Nostra, a millennium of music every Sunday morning from 7 to 10 a.m., right here on RTE Lyric FM.

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We're broadcasting live from our home base here in beautiful Limerick City. And it's Liz Nolan here on The Full Score. Great pleasure to have your company. And today's concert takes us just a hop, skip and a scooch beyond Smithfield in Dublin to the locale of the TU Dublin Conservatoire, the latest iteration of the fabled Dublin College of Music. We're set to sit in on a passion project carried out by three of its lecturers and acclaimed artists, violinist Gillian Williams, cellist Arun Rao and pianist Andreas Ioannidis, as they traverse the three piano trios of Johannes Brahms. Works imbued with a personal significance in the life of the composer, himself an accomplished pianist, and they traverse different stages of his career in art. Such a rich treat to hear them all in one sitting. Of the three, perhaps the first, which opens the recital, perhaps this is the most interesting, as it's the product of both the outset and of the close of Brahms's composing arc. First thing to know, and sure, I'll probably reiterate this as we go along, it's so important. Do keep in mind that Brahms was perhaps one of the most ferocious self-critics in the history of music. For all the works we do have of his, there were hundreds more, many of them complete, which ended up in the fire. This rigour was probably only fuelled by Robert Schumann, Brahms's early champion, who at the very outset of the youngster's career proclaimed to the world that here was music's great white hope. Phew. Well, obviously Schumann meant well, but poor Brahms was horrified and half paralysed by the expectation heaped on him. This B major trio would be his first chamber work, published at the age of 21 and gifted with a generous piano role for Brahms himself to display his talents. Oh, so far, so good. But now, cut to 35 years later and a big old beardy Brahms at the apex of his stature as one of the greatest romantic masters. In fact, Brahms was getting ready to officially retire from composing when he unexpectedly returned to this early gem and he set about to revise it. He told friends, "I didn't provide it with a new wig, just combed and arranged its hair a little." Ho, ho, ho. But this was typical Brahms understatement. In fact, he shortened the score by about a third, streamlining and honing its structure. First movement remains the longest. It's nearly half the length of the entire work. This singing introduction for piano, then cello, and finally joined by violin for this unfolding narrative of drama and passion. Second scherzo movement treads this relentless march, contrasted by the almost weightless gossamer of the third adagio, the slow movement, while the finale gusts away in this fiery sweep. A song of innocence and experience, as it were, crafted and refined at either end of Brahms's career, his B major piano trio number 1, opus 8, performed here by pianist Andreas Ioannidis, violinist Gillian Williams and cellist Arun Rao. From TU Dublin Conservatoire, a live recording, it's our Full Score Concert.

0: In B, as performed with pianist Andreas Ioannidis, violinist Gillian Williams and cellist Arun Rao. A live recording from TU Dublin Conservatoire, part of a recital which took place there just last March. And it's here on RTE Lyric FM, the home of great classical music. We're 27 minutes past two this Tuesday. Liz Nolan here, and we're set to return to this TU Conservatoire recital in just a moment's time with Brahms Piano Trio No. 2.
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0: Flying the flag for great Irish art and artistry. That's our favourite thing to do here on The Full Score. And this Tuesday, we're revelling in a fabulous performance from the TU Conservatoire in Dublin with three leading Irish artists and lecturers at that establishment. Pianist Andreas Ioannidis, violinist Gillian Williams and cellist Arun Rao as they traverse Johannes Brahms' three piano trios. Now, having sort of bookended the career of Brahms in our first trio, so to speak, we'll turn to now to his second, crafted between 1880 and 82, around the time that the composer really established his preeminence with the wild success of his first two symphonies behind him. And there were changes in Brahms's personal life too, notably his looks. I know, I'm so superficial. In snap time, it seems that Brahms embraced middle age with a bang, going from boyish good looks to a much, shall we say, fuller figure and that fearsome beard that bristled against the world for the rest of his life. Better known as a composer than a pianist now, he also eased up on the grinding discipline of daily practice. Much to the horror of his friend and muse, the great pianist Clara Schumann, who exclaimed, "Brahms plays more and more abominably. It is now nothing but bump, bang and scrabble." Lovely. But regardless of his own limitations, in this trio, Brahms scored another work to let the piano sing with its peers in this leaner, more finely attuned discourse between the three. And throughout, there's this very clever inbuilt tension. Violin and cello teamed up against piano, with whom they engage in this slightly off-balance dialogue. From the outset, this division is stated. Strings open each movement in a unison statement, and then piano chimes in with a slightly different idea. The two groups often seem to work in cross accents, this restless tug that grips us through all four movements. Brahms himself was delighted with the work. He wrote to his publisher, "You have not yet had such a beautiful trio from me, and very likely have not published its equal in the last 10 years. Which, given his famous propensity for self-criticism, which I mentioned earlier, well, that's really saying something. So let's hear it now. With his piano trio number 2 in C by Brahms, pianist Andreas Ioannidis, violinist Gillian Williams and cellist Arun Rao. A live recording from the TU Dublin Conservatoire, our full score concert.

all three artists by Johannes Brahms, his piano trio number 2, opus 87 in C, as performed by pianist Andreas Ioannidis, Gillian Williams, violinist, and Aaron Rao, cellist. A live recording from the TU Dublin Conservatoire, a performance which took place last March and which embraces the expanse of Johannes Brahms' three piano trios carved out at different stages of his career. All here on RTE Lyric FM, where we're proud to be flying the flag for Irish artistry today. And arriving now at the third of Brahms' trios, crafted 5 years after that burning drama of his second outing in the form. This was the summer of 1886, a bumper season for chamber works by Brahms, as he also produced sonatas for violin and for cello. Perhaps the tightness of the dialogue in these other works fed over into this trio, as it's by far the shortest of Brahms' trios, its arguments worked through with little elbow room for digression. There's an entirely incidental but just a hilarious story to go with this trio, and you're just going to have to hear it. Now, I may have mentioned in the past that among the great romantic rivalries of the era, there was that of Brahms and Tchaikovsky. Well, I mean, it wasn't even a rivalry as such. They just couldn't stand each other's music, which I find entirely incomprehensible. But sure, there you go. Tchaikovsky stating in a letter that Brahms was a giftless B word and so on and so forth. Anywho, Brahms had this trio complete by Christmas of that year, and he popped over to a friend's house to rehearse it with colleagues when who should walk in the door but, yes, Tchaikovsky, who happened to be staying with that friend. Well, invited to listen along with others, Tchaikovsky says, oh, he doesn't want to intrude, but oh, not at all, says Brahms. Besides, he says in this typical heavy attempt at humour, it will not be very interesting. Well, Tchaikovsky sits through the whole work, and at the end, everyone turns to him, expecting him to say something, like anything. He just sits there in paralysed silence and then turns around and stalks out. Totes orcs, as we say in these parts. Anyway, I had to tell you that. Regardless of Tchaikovsky's snub, the trio is another marvellous, glowing reconcilement of discipline and passion. As a friend of Brahms, Elisabeth von Herzogenberg, told him, it was better than any photograph, for it shows your real self. In this TU Conservatoire recital, we hear the Brahms Piano Trio No. 3 in C minor, opus 101, with pianist Andreas Ioannidis, violinist Gillian Williams, and cellist Aaron Rao. A live recording, it's our full score concert.

0: Oh, the most marvellous unity of emotion and intellect. His piano trio number 3, Opus 101 in C minor by Johannes Brahms, and a superb performance by pianist Andreas Ioannidis, Arun Rao cellist, and Gillian Williams violin. A live recording from Dublin's TU Conservatoire Concert Hall, which took place last March. Celebrating the best of Irish in today's full score concerts with these artists and their traversal of the three piano trios of Johannes Brahms. And wow, what a sonic adventure for us all. Anyway, I hope you enjoyed it. I hope you're staying with us. This is The Full Score here on RTE Lyric FM this Tuesday, 29 minutes past 3. Liz Nolan here, and we're back in just a moment with more Masterworks.
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0: And it's Tuesday Masterworks, the best of classical. Liz Nolan here indeed, and thanks for tuning in to RTE Lyric FM, where we're just about recovering from all the romantic rapture of today's concert. The world simply cannot have too much of Johannes Brahms, never mind what Tchaikovsky says. And what a beautiful performance by Andreas, Gillian and Arun in today's recital. Well, looking ahead to tomorrow's concert on The Full Score, and the good news is it's more top quality Irish artistry, as we turn to the recent West Cork Chamber Music Festival and a fantastic performance by the internationally renowned Sonoro Quartet, which of course boasts a Cork violist Seamus Hickey as one of its members, so you know they're good. It's a gorgeous balance of works. We'll hear the first of Beethoven's Razumovsky Quartets, Opus 59, written for the pleasure of a Russian diplomat in Vienna, and by

a many time visitor to Ireland, the magnificent German composer Jörg Wittmann will hear his homage to Mozart, one of his musical idols, in his quartet number 3, The Hunt, full of wit and brilliance. And Jörg, just one of the standout composers of this era. So really looking forward to that. The Sonoro Quartet in performance at this year's West Cork Chamber Music Festival. That's tomorrow's full score concert. And indeed, invoking Mozart, let's turn to the master now and the happy invitation of his Haffner Symphony No. 35, its first movement.

Man, we're being nice to the percussion section on today's show. There they were with another workout to follow our Vaughan Williams in the Anvil Chorus from Verdi's Il Trovatore, as the blacksmiths of the gypsy encampment ply their trade. Vedi la foscina.

0: Turni Spogli with the Orchestra and Chorus of La Scala Milan, conducted by Claudio Abbado. Nothing but the best. And before that, a work that Mozart crafted to celebrate the ennoblement of a childhood friend, his Symphony No. 35 in D, known as the Haffner. Its first movement performed by the Deutsche Kammerphilharmonie of Bremen, conducted by Tarmo Peltokoski. Brilliant recording, I think. Woo, really went for it. And we're certainly going for it here on the Full Score RTE Lyric FM with the best in classical music. Liz Nolan with you. Time at 18 minutes to 4, and I hope it finds you well. Not quite so sunny today. We have been basking for the past while, but oh well, I don't suppose we can really complain. Certainly not with great music still to come on the show. We're back in just a moment with another taste of Italy in the music of Claudio Monteverdi.
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A graceful turn by Claudio Monteverdi, that Danza Ballo, taken up by period group L'Arpeggiata, directed by theorbist Christine Lepluart. All part of the fun on a Tuesday Full Score. We're looking at live music events taking place around the country and the ongoing recital series at St. Anne's Church in Dawson Street in the heart of Dublin never disappoints, bringing wonderful range of artists to perform in its Thursday recitals. And looking to this Thursday at 1:20 p.m., it's an international duo, San Francisco-based violinist Patrick Galvin and from Australia, Jennifer Howe at the piano, as they present a discerning selection of popular classical favourites. Two great artists and fantastic. They've come to Ireland for one afternoon only, as the man says. Do catch it. It's St. Anne's Church, Dawson Street in the heart of Dublin. You know, the big red doors in that lovely church just near St. Stephen's Green. Patrick Galvin and Jennifer Howe, that's 20 past one this coming Thursday, 23rd of July, St. Anne's Church in Dawson Street. Well, back to our music, and I couldn't resist putting this next one in. I haven't seen the Odyssey film yet, so I don't actually know if Matt Damon and the lads hit up the land of the Lotus Eaters in the Christopher Nolan telling, but just in case they did, here's a little study by Andrew York titled Lotus Eaters.

A little Mediterranean enchantment there in a canzone, Rosa Fresca, taken up by the group Hirundo Maris, singers Ariana Saval and Peter Johansson. Before that, we heard the Andrew York piece, The Lotus Eaters, taken up by the Aquarelle Guitar Quartet. Keeping it sunny side up on today's Full Score as ever, Liz Nolan here with Lorcan Murray standing by for Classic Drive at the top of the hour. And to take us there, who better than a composer who just exudes happiness in his music, Francis Poulenc, an orchestration here of the finale to his flute sonata,

0: Such a delight. Arranged by Lennox Berkeley, the orchestrated version of Poulenc's Flute Sonata, with its finale performed with soloist Emily Bynan, the BBC National Orchestra of Wales, conducted by... Oh, it didn't give the conductor. Oh, well. But that is the full score here on RTE Lyric FM. It's Liz Nolan here. Pleasure to have had your company today. Let's do it all again tomorrow in style. Don't forget our fabulous concert from the West Cork Chamber Music Festival with the Sonoro Quartet performing Beethoven and Wittmann, and of course much more besides. Great music continues on RTE Lyric FM. In just a moment, it's over to Lorcan Murray's Classic Drive.
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1: Well, thank you very much, Liz. Hello there and good afternoon to you.

Familiar sound of Mozart to open us up and get us underway for this Tuesday's Classic Drive. And Aina Kleinenacht Music, the opening movement, and that was the Irish Chamber Orchestra opening us up then. And the Irish Chamber Orchestra, who are, well, getting ready for their collaborations with the Kilkenny Arts Festival, because one to note in your books, if you wanted to, on the 12th, Wednesday the 12th, or maybe Friday the 14th of August, they have two dates with Kilkenny Arts Festival, and you can be transported and surprised and fully immersed in a vibrant meeting of cultures and creativity that stays with you on the Wednesday evening. And they're going to be there. It's Sunlines is what it's called, and it'll feature Niall Valley, Newell Sumbu, Liz Nodels, and Carla de Clevelures, who's leading. And it's all taking place at St. Canice's Cathedral as part of the festival. And then, of course, on the Friday, it is The Devil, the Witch, and the Warlock. I kid you not. And as I mentioned to you, that particular one is taking place, again, in St. Canice's Cathedral. And you can get tickets for that now if you want to. But Henning Craigwood will be directing on the evening. All right. And the programme, Hildegard von Bingen, Antonio Vivaldi's Summer and Winter. There's movements from both Giuseppe Tartini, The Devil's Trill. Haydn's in there too. With and Mozart, of course, the Cadenza Craigwood, the Violin Concerto No. 3, second movement. That's along with Mendelssohn and Schubert. So listen, a great evening on the Friday evening as well. So a little heads up on that. Thought it'd be nice just to give you that as our opener today. Okay, we're just coming up to 8 minutes past 4 o'clock. Welcome aboard. Lorcan Murray, of course, bidding you a very good afternoon, bringing you home or wherever you're going to, because we're with you right through until 7 o'clock.

Short and sweet. That's the Odeon from Ernesto Nazareth, the Tango Brasileira, to give it its title. And that was Gabriela Montero performing for us. By the way, I have to say hello to Bob, who it's Bob Carty. And Bob Carty sent us in this, package, if you like, of fabulous bookmarks. Recently, we had received some bookmarks from him featuring pics of Belle Mullet, which I mentioned. And then, sure, listen, you're causing a riot here in the office. He sent us lovely pics that are snapped down to are snipped down to a lovely size for bookmarks. Hill Street in Dublin, there's Merchant's Arch in there, there's a lovely park scene. Again, pictures of Belle Mullet in there too, and lots of other ones. Hill Street in Dublin, a very nice one of the tower there in Hill Street in Dublin, and loads of others. Floral scenes, tomatoes. Yeah. Bob, you're spoiling us here with these.

And so I've passed them around the office. They were queuing up for them. These Bob's bookmarks. There's a bit of a ring about that, isn't there? Anyhow, listen, thank you very much. We're delighted with those, of course. And they will go to good use. So two in use at the moment. Anyway, they did arrive. They did indeed. Okay, let's go from there to our first vocal piece of the day today. And it falls to the voice of Jussi Björling. Jussi Björling with the chorus of Maggio Musicale Fiorentino. But he's joined by Lucia Dani, the mezzo-soprano, and Alberto Arred is the conductor of the orchestra del Maggio Musicale Fiorentino. But this is from Pietro Mascagni's Cavalleria Rusticana. It is the Viva il Vino!

0: Oh, big sound. Jussi Björling heading up the cast there from Mascagni's Cavalleria Rusticana, the Viva Il Vino, and Lucia. Lucia Danni was the mezzo-soprano, but the orchestra and chorus of Del Maggio Musicale Fiorentino performing there for us, and Alberto Ered was the conductor. Okay, big sound too. A quick check-in with RT. No, I'll tell you what. How about moving across the fence? National Symphony Orchestra of Ireland.
1: Friday, September 11th at the National Concert Hall. Mahler's Resurrection Symphony. An epic and deeply moving musical journey proudly presented by National Symphony Orchestra Ireland and Principal Conductor Alexander Shelley on the occasion of the orchestra's new season opening. And featuring special guests, National Symphony Chorus Ireland and two outstanding vocal soloists, Tara Erocht and Dame Sarah Connolly. See nch.ie.
0: All right, then, let's continue with some Johann Sebastian Bach now, and to the Violin Concerto in G minor. This is the third movement from the work, the presto movement from the work. And this sees Elena Ibrahimova on violin with Arcangelo, and Jonathan Cohen is conducting.

The Violin Concerto in G Minor, that third movement, the Presto movement. It is the work of Johann Sebastian Bach, a reconstruction from the Keyboard Concerto number 5 in F Minor, but that was Alina Ibragimova on violin, Arcangelo performing, and Jonathan Cohen was the conductor. Well, I have to tell you, we're licking my lips. I am. I got a pic just sent in from Cafe Nero. The new, wait for this, you know me now, the new blueberry muffin matcha latte ago. So they're inviting Irish coffee lovers to put one of the season's most unexpected flavour combinations to the test with the launch of this limited edition blueberry muffin matcha latte. There's a pic, if you saw it. Oh, divine, divine. Anyhow, I can just, do that to my lips and cheeks looking at it. That's all I can do. Anyway, I just thought I'd share that with you today. Blueberry muffin matcha and latte. It sounds good to me. 20 minutes past 4 o'clock. Oh, listen, if you want to get in touch, by the way, 51554, that's our text number, 51554. If you want to email me, lorcan.lyricfm@rte.ie. And of course, if you want to send us a little voice note, press the mic button or text WhatsApp 087-463-4708, okay? 463-4708. Anyway, you can blame Claire Buckley for all of that. The pick of the matcha and the latte. Well, listen. A little jazz pizzicato to pick me up after all that. The Jazz Legato with Leroy Anderson's work being performed by the Boston Pops Orchestra.

Jazz Pizzicato. That's the work of Leroy Anderson, and that was the Boston Pops Orchestra. Arthur Fiedler was conducting, an older recording there for you. Now, some Gerald Finzi coming your way. Let's take it down a peg or two with this Forlana from the Five Bagatelles with clarinetist Emma Johnson and the Royal Philharmonic Orchestra.

Lovely play on clarinet. Emma Johnson was the soloist there. That was Lawrence Ashmore's arrangement too of the Gerald Finzi for Lana, and it is from the Five Bagatelles. But Lawrence's arrangement there being performed by the Royal Philharmonic Orchestra, and Julian Reynolds was conducting. Let's go to news and weather with a little Gershwin. Well, a short piece of Gershwin, because pianist Ian Brown standing by with I Got Rhythm.

0: Love that version. Ian Brown playing a little Gershwin and I Got Rhythm, and that taking us to just half past a break. News and weather on the way.
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2: Raisin Bank, trading as Raisin, is regulated by BaFin in Germany and the Central Bank of Ireland for conduct of business. DIRT is not taken as source. Declare interest annually to revenue.
3: Deirtear nach féidir luach a chur ar an rá, ach is íomhid liom nach gosnín sé a cairg a cair cent láirm tú a chuinneal sásta, nach orm atá an tá.
4: An cadún is teleféise, bíl nach daníon sé rád, ach tá sé fós le hiach, sin éant lí, fáid a cheansa ar tvlicense.ie nó an éanaf ag a fuist ó Rialtas na hÉireann.
5: RTÉ News on Lyric FM with Ray Kennedy. Good afternoon. A man in his 30s is being questioned by Gardaí investigating a stabbing at a church in County Waterford. A woman in her 50s was seriously injured in Tramore this morning. Karen Creed reports.
6: The church where this stabbing occurred remains closed after a technical examination was carried out of the scene of the attack. The incident happened before 10 a.m. Mass at Holy Cross Church in Tramore, where more than 50 people had gathered and were saying the rosary. The woman was in the main area of the church when she was attacked. She was taken to University Hospital Waterford with serious but non-life-threatening injuries. A man in his 30s was arrested at a nearby house and a knife was seized by Gardaí. Gardaí are appealing for witnesses and for any relevant footage, including dash cam around the time of the attack, as part of their investigation. In a statement, the Diocese of Waterford and Lismore said it is deeply shocked by the violent and frightening incident. Local priest Father Richard O'Halloran commended the swift response of parishioners and emergency services who came to the woman's aid in the church. Karen Creed, RTÉ News in Tramore, County Waterford.
5: A 28-year-old man has been charged with the murder of the former UK government minister Anne Widdecombe. Joshua Kerry from Rotherham in South Yorkshire appeared at Westminster Magistrates Court in London. He was remanded in custody. The body of Miss Widdecombe, who was 78, was found at her home in Devon almost a fortnight ago. One of three men wrongly convicted over the Salons train robbery has had his case declared a miscarriage of justice by the Court of Appeal. Oscar Brannock was a member of the Irish Republican Socialist Party when around £200,000 was stolen from the Cork to Dublin train near Salons in County Kildare in March 1976. He called for an independent public inquiry into the case. And Taoiseach Micheál Martin has held his first phone call with the new British Prime Minister, Andy Burnham. The two leaders discussed Northern Ireland, Ukraine and the EU-UK relationship. It's understood that Mr. Martin will meet Mr. Burnham in the coming weeks.
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5: Sunny spells in many areas, but mostly cloudy in the north and west. Highest temperatures of 15 to 23 degrees, coolest in the northwest and mildest in the south. That's all we have from the newsroom this hour. Now it's back to Lorcan.
0: Ray, thank you very much. Ray Kennedy, live with the RTÉ News.

Danza Espinola, number 5, taking us into another hour of great music then on this Tuesday. Come on, Laura. Think of it still, all the celebrations of the weekend after the old hurling. I still think it's Monday. Right, Tuesday's Classic Drive then, and Julian Bream was the guitarist. Nice to have a little guitar for you. 22 minutes away from 5 o'clock. And I just see a little note that came in from Louis. He said, violinist Patrick Galvin and pianist Jennifer Howe will be performing on Thursday the 23rd of July at 20 minutes past 1. So it's a lunchtime gig at St. Anne's Church on Dawson Street. And it's a tenner at the door if you want to go in and enjoy that. Why not? Okay, that's Louis listening in Terranure today. Good to have you on board, Louis. Okay, always delighted to give things a mention for you. In the meantime, I have some Schubert lined up for you. The piano sonata in B-flat is the work. I've gone for the third movement today, and Alfred Brendel is the

With Gabriella Montero a little earlier on there. Alfred Brendel, one of the great pianists, and Schubert's Piano Sonata in B-flat, the work that Scherzo, familiar sound of the Scherzo from that work. And I'll say hello to Mary Cullen, who's with us, and a safe journey to Mary. She's journeying and enjoying the music between Cork and Dublin at the moment, actually heading to Terenure to see her aunt. We just said hello to your aunt, if there was a little name on that. Anyhow, it's lovely to have you on board, and just to make the journey that little more comfortable, I think you might enjoy this.

Voix sur ton chemin. That's for Mary, who's journeying, listening to us in the car, I presume. I suppose you could be on the train. You could be anywhere, really. But lovely to have you on board anyway. And that is from that famous film, The Chorus, original soundtrack, or Les Choristes, if you prefer. But The Chorus soundtrack, and Jean-Baptiste Monnier, the boy soprano, with the Bulgarian Symphony Orchestra and chorus there for us. Dejan Pavlov was the conductor. All right. By the way, Hazel was on and she was wondering if I knew the track that Simon had played, particularly when Simon had played this morning. I did hear it, actually. And do you know what it was? It was Miola Suluan's Woodbrook, that nice version with Niall Kinsella on piano and Niall with the RTE Concert Orchestra on that version. Anyway, Hazel, lovely to have you on board with us throughout the day as well. And Mary had said she had just stopped for a coffee. Love that piece. Oh, just stop for the it wasn't one of those coffees now I was telling you about that Claire Buckley was really digging us with. That nice, what was it? It was a blueberry muffin matcha latte. There you go. That Cafe Nero have put up there for the summer. Anyway, maybe that's what you did, Mary. In the meantime, to trumpet we go. And this second movement is from the Trumpet Concerto in E-flat, and it is the work of Jean-Baptiste Neruda. The trumpeter, though, is Alison Balsam with the Bremen Chamber Philharmonic Orchestra.

Felipe Villanova's Vals Poetico, and that waltz with the Festival Orchestra of Mexico, keeping all things Latin American. Enrique Batiz was conducting. And yeah, it is a Latin American favourite for sure. That on the Naxos label, if you like that. It's a whole feast of works of Latin American classics. Right. Nearly 5 minutes to 5 o'clock, and coming up very shortly, well, after some Charles Gounod, Beethoven, our Beethoven offering today, one of two that we have coming up for you. Well, Alfred Brendel back with the orchestra of the Vienna Volksoper, and the conductor on this occasion will be Heinz Wallenberg. But anyway, that's coming up in a moment. I want to bring you the one of the concerti from Beethoven, so you can stand by for that after. Like the breeze. Ansi que la brisa. Like the breeze. A lovely breeze today, isn't there? We're just talking about it. Lovely breeze out there today. And a little respite for many with the cloud. But a very pleasant July 21st. It is.

0: And see Kay Labrice, Like the Breeze. Some Charles Gounod for you. Always like to bring you that. And Like the Breeze is right. Nice to have the Breeze with us again. Polish National Radio Orchestra. And Richard Heyman was conducting that piece by Charles Gounod. A little famous French overture for you. Right, coming up on 5 o'clock. Quick check-in before I go to Beethoven with Niall. Let's see what he's up to this week.
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0: Niall, thank you for that. Okay, Mary Jackman is a regular listener to us on the programme and right across the day to Lyric, but she said, Lorcan, I always enjoy listening to you both at home and abroad. Guess what's coming? I'm currently in Malibu and it's so nice listening to you this morning. I like that. While I'm actually eating a breakfast blueberry muffin and we only mentioning... Oh, listen, don't rub it in now. Don't rub it in. A blueberry muffin in the sunshine in Malibu. Oh. I'll play the Beethoven for you, Mary.

Well, nothing like a little Beethoven. That's the first offering. We do have another one for you a little later on the programme as well. Looking forward to that. And that was Alfred Brendel with the third movement, the piano concerto number 2 in B-flat major. And as I mentioned, playing it for Mary Jackman, who is in Malibu, sitting there. It's morning, and she's just enjoying a coffee and a blueberry muffin. Breakfast blueberry muffin. I love it. All right. And, well, thanks for sharing that with us as well. In the meantime, if I said to you, what kind of thought or what kind of music would you think would go with a graceful woman from Malaga? A graceful woman. Think about that. A graceful woman from Malaga. That is the title of this Spanish dance. A traditional Spanish dance at that. The Malagueña Salerosa. Well, here's the Aquarelle Guitar Quartet to show us.

0: What do you think? Does it conjure up a graceful woman from Malaga?
1: Well, Yaku Carl Guitar Quartet doing their best there with that traditional Spanish piece, the Malagueña Salerosa. All right, and it was Rory Russell's arrangement of the piece, by the way. And a lovely note from Susan Hennessy from Candlelight Classics. And Susan says, "Merci, Lorca." He says, "J'adore les choristes, one of my favourite movies to watch avec mes enfants. Hope tu vas bien." Well, bien, definitely. Très bien, indeed. And merci beaucoup, merci, Suzanne. Right. It says, "Keep up the wonderful music, comme d'habitude." All right, then. Well, lovely to have you on board there. And you might enjoy a little violin now, because today, this day, July 21st in 1920, saw the birth of Isaac Stern, the American violinist. Mind you, he was born in Poland, and he moved to the United States when he was just over a year old, and he performed both nationally and internationally. Notably, he during his lifetime, he toured the Soviet Union and China, and he received extensive recognition for his work, including a Presidential Medal of Freedom and six Grammy Awards, and he was named to the French Legion of Honor. So Isaac Stern, and actually there's in Carnegie Hall there's an auditorium bearing his name, the Isaac Stern Auditorium, and he got that, or at least that accolade was passed on, because his role in saving the venue from demolition back in the 1960s, imagine. Anyway, I thought it'd be nice to include maybe one or two pieces. Here he is with Zubin Mehta conducting some Vivaldi, and they turn into the Four Seasons, going for the obvious one today. This is the Allegro, the opening movement from Spring from the Four Seasons. Isaac Stern on the birth list today.

That's an older version with Zubin Mehta conducting Isaac Stern on violin, marking his birthday today and some of the great achievements from the violinist. And that was Spring, of course, or the opening movement from Spring, the Concerto in E Major by Antonio Vivaldi. We might get something else in with featuring Isaac Stern a little later on the programme. But now, certainly livelier, I want to turn our attention to Paul Halley and his Appalachian Morning. And this version was arranged by Patrick Williams for the Green Album, a very big and famous album from the Boston Pops Orchestra, conducted by John Williams, and it is the Appalachian Morning.

Oh, we like that. Paul Halley's Appalachian Morning. Nice to bring you that. As I mentioned, licensed for that Green album at the time for the Boston Pops Orchestra. And it was Patrick Williams' arrangement, but John Williams was the conductor on that occasion. But they had the Green album from the Boston Pops. Okay, a little Haydn for you now. And his famous Clock Symphony, the finale from this work. Mind you, the ticking sound a rhythm that's in the second movement is where it got its name from. But I'm playing you the finale from this today. The Philharmonia Hungarica, Antal Dorati is the conductor.

0: The Symphony No. 101 in D major, the Clock Symphony, of course, as we know it. And that particular, it was the finale from the work that I played on that occasion. And the Philharmonica Hungarica, Antal Durati was conducting. All right, well, we're just coming up towards news time. Plenty more great music to take you home on this lovely evening. A little bit of respite with the cloud and the breeze. Temperature still up there. In other words, a lovely 21st of July. Why not? Anyhow, we have news and weather coming up with Ray after the break.
1: Friday, September 11th at the National Concert Hall. 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
4: RTE News on Lyric FM with Ray Kennedy. Good evening. A man in his 30s is being questioned by Gardaí investigating a stabbing at a church in County Waterford. A woman in her 50s was seriously injured in Tremor this morning. Karen Creed reports.
5: The church where this stabbing occurred remains closed after a technical examination was carried out of the scene of the attack. The incident happened before 10 a.m. Mass at Holy Cross Church in Tremor, where more than 50 people had gathered and were saying the rosary.

0: Hospital Waterford with serious but non-life-threatening injuries. A man in his 30s was arrested at a nearby house and a knife was seized by Gardaí. Gardaí are appealing for witnesses and for any relevant footage, including dash cam around the time of the attack, as part of their investigation. In a statement, the Diocese of Waterford and Lismore said it is deeply shocked by the violent and frightening incident. Local priest Father Richard O'Halloran commended the swift response of parishioners and emergency services who came to the woman's aid in the church. Karen Creed, RT News in Tremor, County Waterford.
1: A 28-year-old man has been charged with the murder of the former UK government minister Anne Widdecombe and has been remanded in custody. Joshua Kerry from Rotherham in South Yorkshire appeared in court in London. The body of Miss Widdecombe, who was 78, was found at her home in Devon almost a fortnight ago. A prosecutor told the court that she was hit numerous times on the head with a hammer and that the attack was captured by a camera in the house. The head of the Medical Bureau of Road Safety has said it's an unfortunate reality that alcohol and drugs continue to play a big role in road crashes. Sean Quigley was speaking as figures from the Bureau showed the youngest person caught drink driving last year was a 14-year-old boy and the oldest was a 95-year-old man. And Taoiseach Micheál Martin has held his first phone call with the new British Prime Minister, Andy Burnham. The two leaders discussed Northern Ireland, the Middle East, Ukraine and the EU-UK relationship. Mr. Martin will meet Mr. Burnham when he travels to Britain in September.
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1: Mostly dry tonight with clear spells, cloudy in the north and northwest with patches of drizzle. The cloudier conditions will gradually spread southwards overnight, lowest temperatures of 9 to 13 degrees. That's the very latest news and weather. Lorcan.
3: Ray, thank you very much. 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

I think we need to relax after that. That's the Bohemian Dance from the Carmen Suite No. 2 by Georges Bizet. That version was with the New York Philharmonic. Ernest Chéreau was responsible for that arrangement, and it was Leonard Bernstein that was conducting. All right, then. It says, loving the music as I listen here in my mobile home in beautiful Ballymoney, County Wexford, looking out on the fabulous sea on this gorgeous sunny afternoon, says Anna Byrne. You're making us jealous now. Well done, Anna Byrne. Thank you for taking us with you as well, isn't it? Yeah. Anya just nods when I look at her. She agrees with what I'm saying. Is that it? Okay, well, listen. Thank you, Anna Byrne. Enjoy. Get out there and get in for a swim. That's what I say. Get in for a swim. Why not? Now, after that lively, calm and sweet Bohemian dance, I thought it'd be nice to bring you this. Yusuf Islam is celebrating a birthday today. And many of you would remember Yusuf Islam from the earlier days, I suppose back in the 60s and 70s, Teeth of the Tiller Man and all that, Cat Stevens. But I just decided to have a little look for something that I hadn't seen or heard for a long time. There's a gorgeous acoustic version of George Harrison's Here Comes the Sun, the Beatles' Here Comes the Sun. And Cat Stevens sings this, and I thought I'd put this in today. Calm us down after all of that, but a lovely version of it.

Here Comes the Sun. Like that version as well. That was Cat Stephen, Yusuf Islam, marking his birthday today. Just thought that'd be nice to bring that to you. By the way, I was talking about Anne O'Byrne. Speaking of Here Comes the Sun, well, here comes the family, because Mary O'Byrne and Sister Janet are listening in. They're in the car and they're making their way from Limerick to Wexford, to Ballymoney. That's because you tempted them all with the lovely sea view and all of that. Sure, of course, be on their way down. Anyhow, a safe journey to you. And yes, it's gorgeous here, says Anne O'Byrne. All right. Now, Jeanette, I presume it's Jeanette. It is Jeanette. All right. Well, listen, safe journey to Mary and Jeanette making their way down to Ballymoney as well, Anne. Now, in the meantime, how about, well, Lorcan's pick all this week, and my album of the week all this week. Interesting, because it sees the BBC Scottish Symphony Orchestra under conductor Roman Gamba bringing us music from Mel Bonney, the orchestral works of Mel Bonney. And Hélène Bonney was born in 1858 and one of the most gifted French composers of her generation. And she was a contemporary of Claude Debussy and Gabriel Fauré, but she composed hundreds of works spanning orchestral, chamber, piano, vocal, even choral music in there. So right across the genre. And she had so much talent. Yet, most of her works weren't, I suppose, performed. And well, she went into obscurity, really. Well, she didn't. Her music did. And it's only in recent times that her music has been championed. And Roman Gamba championed it here with the BBC Scottish Symphony Orchestra. So it is. The album is on Chandos. It's the orchestral works of Mel Bonney. So a first for many, and certainly for us when we were bringing it to you. And I just thought you might like to enjoy this. See what you think. The proof, as I say, always in the eating of the pudding. So let's have a listen to the works of Mel Bonney.

Just in case you're nodding off. And that is from Three Women of Legend, which is a work by Mel Boni and Rumen Gamba, conducting the BBC Scottish Symphony Orchestra, championing the work of the French composer. Salome is the title of that, from the Trois Femmes de Légende, Three Women of Legend. All right then, just coming up to sports time, in about, well, just over a minute's time. I just wanted to bring you this really short piece, Fernando Sor's Variation 1 on a theme by Mozart. There's quite a few, but I saw this yesterday when I was bringing you works from guitarist Zufai Yang, and she has a few pieces in on that by Fernando Sor, some of her guitar favourites. So this will take us up to sport.

0: Fernando Soar, the variation on a theme by Mozart, variation one actually, and that was Zufai Yang on the guitar. She's a wonderful guitarist, but that takes us up to 9 minutes away from 6 o'clock. So straight away, let's join Michael Corcoran at the sports desk.
1: Dear Shannon Waters, tears of joy. Oh, Larkin, sorry. Yes, how are you?
0: You're singing Limerick here, Elaine.
1: I am, yeah. How are you? I thought you deserved that.
0: There was plenty of singing at the homecoming last night. It wasn't the best singing in the world I've heard. Now it's the only critique I might have of Limerick Hurlers.
1: Far from me to criticise anybody and their singing, and they can celebrate as long and as often as they want because they were fantastic.
0: Well, they were super. Super. Yeah, and
1: absolutely.
0: Again, I'm just conscious when you say that, our Galway listeners, and say commiserations.
1: Oh, 100%, yeah.
0: But 100%. As I mentioned yesterday, they were so gracious in defeat, Galway supporters. Honestly.
1: Yeah.
0: I couldn't believe they're just, well done, giving the old thumbs up.
1: There are times you have to say you're beaten by a better team, and I would have said that after Cork lost to Galway. I was disappointed, but Galway were brilliant in the semi-final.
0: They were.
1: And Limerick were brilliant in the final, and that's it. Sometimes you got to say,
0: in a nutshell,
1: can't do anything about it. Beaten by the better team, congratulations.
0: Yeah, there you go.
1: Anyway, I'll give you the rest of the sport. La Liga president Javier Tebas has called for the FIFA president Gianni Infantino to step down, claiming the world governing body is destroying the football industry. In an interview with the Italian newspaper La Gazzetta dello Sport, the head of the Spanish league also criticised the World Cup hydration breaks. I'm with him there. The final's lengthy half-time interval, me as well, and the future possibility of a 64-team summer tournament. Sheffield United have completed the signing of the Republic of Ireland international defender Matt Doherty on an initial one-year deal with the option of a further year. Irish sailors Finn Lynch and Eve McMahon sit second overall after 2 days of racing at the Sailing Grand Slam in Los Angeles. That's where the world's best Olympic sailors are competing on the waters that will host the sailing competition at the 2028 LA Olympics. The new Louth GEA stadium is to be known as Edward Goodman Park. The Louth County Board has announced that the Goodman Foundation will be the naming rights holder for the venue, which is due to open in 2027. Edward Goodman was a member of the Dundalk Young Ireland's team that represented Louth in the first All-Ireland football final in 1887. It's a 37 million project which is being constructed in two phases. The ground will eventually hold 14,000 people. Stage 16 of the Tour de France was a 26-kilometre individual time trial won by Remco Evenepoel with Tadej Pogacar in second. He remains in yellow. Ben Healy, 67th on general classification. Shamrock Rovers are back in Champions League qualifier action. They're in Armenia to play Ararat Armenia. That game kicked off at 5 o'clock. It's halftime there, hence the reason I was rushing in. Scoreless at halftime in that one. And the draw, Lorcan, for the third round of the Club Orange Men's FAI Cup will take place this evening. It's over on RTE Radio 1 Inside Sport. The draw made just after 6:30. Shinnewell
0: indeed. All right, and good luck to Rovers. Hopefully they'll come out in the second half and do the business.
1: KGL match, but they're away in the first leg, so you keep the fingers crossed because they're starting to fly the flag for the Electricity League for many, many years for play to Stephen Bradley. I don't think they get the recognition they deserve, to be honest.
0: They do with the stadium and everything. It's fantastic.
1: Brilliant. I mean, absolutely fantastic.
0: Speaking of flying the flag, good timing for the announcement for Louth for that stadium.
1: It is brilliant, yeah.
0: Well, no, what a great year for Louth. I mean, the amount of Louth supporters that went to Croke Park is just fantastic.
1: Yeah, it's brilliant, yeah. Yeah, so absolutely
0: good.
1: Fantastic.
0: All good, yeah.
1: Yeah, yeah.
0: And I agree with your man for the football.
1: Javier.
0: Exactly as you said. You know the way you put your hand up? I
1: concur, yes.
0: That's me. I do, actually.
1: So do I. I think everybody.
0: Yeah.
1: You'd be. But the problem is that the election of president for FIFA is in March of next year.
0: Right.
1: And it appears that a lot of the federations are already behind.
0: He has the vote, in other words.
1: The man who's there. Yeah.
0: Oh, yeah, so. Yeah, he has the vote. Okay, look.
1: Wouldn't be holding me breath.
0: I suppose the factor is in America, I suppose, they and television, the way they do the rights and the, you know, for the, didn't they say, now maybe I'm wrong this, but the hydration breaks were really more to facilitate advertising.
1: Ad breaks,
0: so there you go.
1: But it's just, it's a different game, isn't it?
0: Mightn't happen again.
1: Yeah, it's just a different game, you know.
0: Oh, it really was.
1: Four
0: yeah.
1: quarters.
0: Yeah.
1: I mean, it's just...
0: yeah.
1: Imagine introducing that in a hurling match now. Did you? Half it through the first half, you're trying to tell John Collier and Micheál Donoghue or Ben O'Connor. Sorry, lads. We're taking a break here now for the lads can have a glass a sip of water.
0: That's right, yeah. Well, you think the temperatures, they knew the temperature in Croke Park was going to be quite warm, you know. Mm. There's no hydration breaks, you know.
1: No.
0: Ah, well... I often think though, when you think of when the Republic of Ireland were playing in USA 94.
1: Oh, the heat there was
0: poor old
1: unbelievable.
0: Steve Staunton really suffered after that because he just completely dehydrated. Mm. And when they threw the bags of water onto the pitch, remember the referee saying no?
1: That's right. I remember in 2003, I'll give you a quick story. 2003, Ireland went on a tour to Australia. Tonga and Samoa, and it was just in the run-up before the Rugby World Cup, so the Rugby World Cup was later in the year, so I went on the tour with them.
0: Yeah.
1: I went to Samoa. It was absolutely scorching hot. Anthony Horgan, Cork Conn, Munster, Ireland playing on the wing, and they had to take him off at halftime because he's after losing his red hair, after losing 5 kilograms in the first half of the match because he was out in the sun on the far side. They'd take him off at halftime because they hardly... walk around the place, not a mind say run.
0: Gee.
1: That's heat, feel like, you know.
0: Well, fair enough. My God, that is, yeah.
1: Gee. Anyway, listen, have you something lined up there better than
0: I
1: me?
0: I have, of course. Yeah, well, you know, to enhance, yeah, of course. Actually, I have a little bit of Jan Sibelius, and this is one of my longer pieces today, and it's his Symphony Number 2, the opening movement, but lovely
1: piece. Excellent.
0: Lovely
1: piece. Nice choice. Well done.
0: Yeah. So something to reflect on now.
1: Yeah, okay.
0: After all that. Listen, always nice to talk to you, Michael. Thank you very much.
1: Cheers.
0: Michael Corcoran, live at the RTE Sports Desk.
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0: So it is Sibelius' Symphony No. 2, the opening movement, the London Symphony Orchestra, and Colin Davis conducting.

Colin Davis conducting the London Symphony Orchestra, and that more recent recording of the Symphony Number 2 by Jan Sibelius, and the opening movement there, the Allegretto, taking us nicely along to 8 minutes now past 6 o'clock on this Tuesday's Classic Drive with Lorcan Murray. Welcome on board if you've just joined us, maybe on the back foot on the way home. I want to say hello to Paul Dunn, who's with us as well. And Paul said, Lorcan, what album is it on? You can be an honorary member of the Hayley Westerner fan club any day. If I can tell him. He said, I can't find it. Here Comes the Sun. That's Paul Dunn. All right, well, actually, Here Comes the Sun, that acoustic version that Yusuf, or if you prefer, Cat Stevens, played and sang, rather. Well, he brought it out in, it's very recent, 2023, to mark the 80th birthday of George Harrison, the 80th birthday. So how about that? And it's just an acoustic version. He obviously picked up the guitar and then just sang it one off, I'd say even. But a lovely version. So that's it's a single that he released. I'm sure it's up on Spotify and all of that. And it came through BMG, as far as I know. It was BMG, it was. So, Paul, I hope that helps. Yeah, BMG, that'll do you. That'll get it. Or you can see it in there, I'm sure, by checking it out. I just got a knock at the studio door, Lorcan. Now, not a radio studio. This is the art studio down there in the White Tree studio. Apparently, I'm 5 minutes overdue from serving dinner to the furry children I have. Indy the dog is easy enough. It says, or is easy enough going. But Alfie must have a Pavlov response when he hears the Angelus bells. What? There you go. I suppose I'd better go and feed them. Hilarious. That's Tony O'Connor from the White Tree Studio down there in that way down there in the Cork area. Right. But you can see it. So there's when he says the furry children, Indy the dog, easygoing enough, but Alfie's a cat. Must have a Pavlov. There you go. And he has a picture of the cat. So I'm looking at these when I'm talking to you, by the way. So I should be popping them up, really, so you can see them. But thank you for that, Tony. Nice to see you're being summoned for dinner. To give dinner. Serve it up. Well, look, here's some Mono Giuliani. This will keep everything calm. Pepe Romero is the guitarist with the Academy of St. Martin in the Fields under Neville Marriner. And I've gone for the third movement from... It's the Concerto for Guitar and String Orchestra. This third movement...

Mauro Giuliani's Guitar Concerto in A, and that was Pepe Romero on the guitar with the Academy of St. Martin in the Fields and Neville Marriner conducting. Now, just when I was thinking of the sea after Anne O'Byrne was telling us she's listening in from Ballymoney in County Wexford, looking out on the fabulous sea on this gorgeous sunny afternoon. We've been kind of cloudy here in the Midwest, not that we mind, a little bit of shade with lovely temperatures, gorgeous 21st of July. I think that's the way to put it. Anyhow, mentioning all of that, I want to say hello to Leonardo and Tara, who are listening to us in that neck of the woods as well. They're in Wexford, and when Anne was looking out at the sea, well, they like La Mer, and I was thinking Charles Trenet, just for you two. I know you like this, but the version that I've gone for, there's quite a few versions of La Mer featuring Charles Trenet on vocals, even though it's his piece as well. But there is a lovely version on the album Légende. It's music of the French Foreign Legion, believe it or not, but it's the band and choir of the French Foreign Legion with Shane Hill on guitar and Charles Trenet on vocal. It is La Mer.

La Mer by Charles Trenet. And that version, well, I suppose it's fitting, really, isn't it? The French singer and the French composer singing with, well, the way they lined that up, the band of the French Foreign Legion covered it on that Legende album. And Shane Hill on guitar on the album with Emile Lardot conducting La Mer. All right, well, I hope that keeps them all happy now in Wexford listening in today. Indeed. Right. Tchaikovsky's Piano Concerto No. 1 in B minor is where I'm turning to now. And to this third movement, familiar sound of the third movement, to Daniil Trifonov is the pianist with the Mariinsky Orchestra.

0: Samaritan, Cushy of Joshua Kerry, Achman the Fichet Gish, as Rotherham, and Neshkart Yorkshire, as an ear at a realtish, and Widdicombe, a Honwaru, the Rutugos court, courts of Westminster, London, 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
1: Marian, gurmila mahagat, Marian, hulu an ishomar na nuachta.

0: Gheorghe Ionescu's Romanian Rhapsody. Romanian? That didn't come out. Just steady on, Lark. It's 25 to 7. You still have a bit to go. Romanian Rhapsody, number one. And that version with Chloe Hanslip on violin and the Royal Philharmonic Orchestra performing Franz Waxman's arrangement of the Rhapsody. All right, well, we're, as I said, 25 away from 7 o'clock, 25 minutes away from John and Mystery Train. John Kelly with Mystery Train, as always. And then it's Blue of the Night with Bernard Clark. Let's quick check in with Bernard, see what he has for us.
1: This is Michael J. Sheehy and the Hired Mourners on their new album, Don't We Deserve Some Kind of Love, on Dimple Records. Innocence and regret colour this lush, this surreal fever dream of an album. You can hear all of it on the Blue of the Night, Monday to Thursday evenings, RTE, Lyric FM. Empty belly.
0: All right, Bernard, thank you for that. Now I want to turn our attention to David Veazey. David Veazey recently sent me a copy of his debut album, Carlin Reflections, which is available on vinyl as well and digital download. And Carlin Reflections are his own arrangements of the music of Turlough O'Carolan for solo piano. And I just thought you might enjoy these, something a little different for you when it comes to the works of Turlough O'Carolan. But as David puts it, Carlin Reflections. So they're all on this. There's Captain O'Kane, the Princess Royal, Carlin's Draft, Eleanor Plunkett, Sí Bheag Sí Muir. And this one, which I'm going to play for you now, this is Lord Inchiquin.

as well, has been a wonderful classical musician, of course, right to the top, graduating in the highest placed student with first class honours at Cork MTU back in the day. Well, he's also an All-Ireland Flair champion and, well, steeped in traditional music too. But a lovely piano sound on that too for traditional playing. Those arrangements, his own arrangements, and as he called the Turlough Carlin music, but he calls them Carlin Reflections, and that on album and available in digital download and on vinyl as well. But that one, just picking one of the many Carlin tracks, Lord Inchiquin then, David Veazey on guitar. Well, I promised a little more Beethoven, and I'm going to go for a quintet, the Grand Quintet, and I've chosen the third movement from the work with Jean-Eflamme Bavizet on piano, with Karen Eggart on oboe and Kevin Spagnolo on clarinet. Who else? Therese Larson is on horn, and it's Lidstrom. Which Lidstrom is it? On bassoon. Anyway, making up the Grand Quintet.

And that, the Grand Quintet by Beethoven, the third movement from the work. And that was Karin Egnart on oboe, Kevin Espinola on clarinet. It was Matt Lindstrom on bassoon, Therese Larson on horn, and the pianist Jeanne Flam Bavouzet. All right, well, we're 13 minutes away from 7, 13 away from John and Mystery Train, and I want to continue with some Max Richter now. Well, we had some Vivaldi earlier from a birthday acknowledgement, that of Isaac Stern. Isaac Stern's birthday today, the great American, well, Polish-born but American violinist. And I want to turn to a little more of Vivaldi now, well, of sorts, the recomposition of his Four Seasons, and going for summer now, summer one. Elena Urioste is the violinist with the Cieneke Orchestra.

The violinist with the Chineke Orchestra. All right, well, I'm going to stay with violinists just for a moment, because a nice version of Por Una Cabeza was included on the dance album by Daniel Hope. And what he did with this album was he just went and took a dance from different countries around the world. And this one of them was Carlos Gardel. He included this on it. He's here with the Zurich Chamber Orchestra, but here is Por Una Cabeza.

Well, there you have it. Puruna Kabeitha, Gardel's Puruna Kabeitha. But on that occasion, that was performed by Daniel Hope at the Zurich Chamber Orchestra then. All right, nearly time to go time then. Thank you, Eunan. He said, didn't sound like guitar, more like piano. I was talking about the piece that we played you from Beethoven. Anyhow, that's it. John is on the way. Going to leave you with a little bit of Strauss on the programme today. Mystery Train on the way. And then Bernard with Blue of the Night. I'll talk to you tomorrow at 4. Till then, from Lorcan Murray, take care and enjoy your evening.

0: gals, guys, get this. Pennies has dropped their prices on hundreds of our favourites, like pure cotton PJs and men's cosy hoodies from €9, or women's cotton rich jeans from €10, and kids' extra comfy joggers only €4. There's only one word for that. Go on, show us how it's done.
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0: Couldn't have put it better myself. Iconic value like never before at Pennies.
2: 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Mahler's Resurrection Symphony. An epic and deeply moving musical journey proudly presented by National Symphony Orchestra Ireland and Principal Conductor Alexander Shelley on the occasion of the orchestra's new season opening. And featuring special guests, National Symphony Chorus Ireland and two outstanding vocal soloists, Tara Aracht and Dame Sarah Connolly. See nch.ie.

0: And this is Mystery Train on RTE Lyric FM. John Kelly here until 9 o'clock, playing some tunes. Hope you're all doing okay. I'm starting to like the new studio. Starting to make sense. I'm not making any more sense, however. It doesn't solve those problems. Anyway, we're here until 9 o'clock.
1: We've got something. Now, a new sound. Very melodic. A good, solid sound. The music. The instruments. The voices. And it's ready to go. Now, play it. Not bad. Different. Let's continue with the development. And to further enhance the sound, we'll add 10 notes to make it rich, memorable, a bigger, more important sound. And it's ready to go. Ready, go.

Well, that's where it's at, pretty baby. That's where it's at. That was Raymond Scott and the Evolution Control Committee and a bigger, more important sound. You're listening to Mystery Train. This is RTE Lyric FM. John Kelly here until 9 o'clock. Here are the fabulous Counts.

Dorothy Ashby there, a track called Pawky from an album called Hip Harp. She met with the great Frank West on the Prestige label. Before that, the Martinis and Hungover. I always tell my Frank West story. I met him one night in the Vanguard in New York. I didn't know who he was at the time, didn't recognize him. Just one of the guys hanging around the bar, talking to him. And turned out he was a musician, obviously. I said, were you in a band? He said, what band were you in? What band were you in, Frank? I said. He said, the Count Basie Band. That shut me up. This is Ozzy Hall, his version of...

from the album Cult Cargo, Grand Bahama Goombe. That was Ozzy Hall and his version of Take Five. Here's the Dave Brubeck Quartet.

And that's the Dave Brubeck Quartet there, and Far More Drums featuring the great Joe Morello. Here's Mulatto Astake from Ethiopia with the Heliocentrics and Masenko. Mystery Train is here Sunday to Thursday, 7 o'clock until 9 o'clock. And you can also listen back to the program if you can't hear it the first time or you want to hear it twice. Sounds like there's a kettle on here, but it's not.

Irreversible entanglements with my mother, Chelsea Carmichael before that, and All We Know. This is Nicole Willis. With the UMO Helsinki Jazz Orchestra.

The cinematic orchestra there with Fontella bass and vocals and Evolution. This is Mystery Train until 9 o'clock. This is Eric Truffaz. He pronounces the Z at the end, the Z. Eric Truffaz and L'Albalagère.

Is that still banned? I don't know. It made it into our school disco somehow. No idea how. The school trip to Midnight Express was the other highlight of the my entire school life. Eric Truffaz there, and Je T'aime, One En Plus, his version, without the sound effects. Before that, Eric Truffaz and L'Alpagère.

Charles Aznavour, Parsika Tukwa, MC Solar before that, Nouveau Western, and Brigitte Bardot and Serge Gainsbourg before that, and Bonnie and Clyde. David McCallum, David Axelrod, and The Edge. That's the name of it, not The Edge, but it's called The Edge.

That was called Cowboy. And the one before, Man on a Box, both from Trost, T-R-O-S-T. This is Valentina Magaletti.

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We reconfigure, recalculate, and never replicate. 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

Well, we just had Minoru Morioka. Minoru Morioka. It's as close as I can get. Take Five, a version of from an album called Bamboo. Tom Waits before that, Clap Hands. Tutti al Cerco before that from Valentina Magaletti. This is Damon Locks and Rob Mazurek and the Concord Hour. Mystery Train till 9.

Well, it's called Sandu. It comes from Clifford Brown and the Max Roach Quintet. Damon Locks, Rob Mazurek before that, and the Concord Hour. Time for a couple more tonight. This is Joe Henderson. And this one's called Home Stretch.

Well, that was Joe Henderson there on a track called Home Stretch. And this is the last tune of the evening. It comes from Dewey Redman. It's called Booty, B-O-O-D-Y. Thanks for listening tonight. Y'all stay safe. Mind yourselves. Good night. See you tomorrow at 7. Mystery Train, Sunday to Thursday, 7 o'clock until 9. Good night.

Storm clouds gathering, but I have no fear. Many years I've been here, many miles I've run.

The voice of Michael J. Sheehy, that's working there on the Bring Your Own Hammer, the most recently released disc from him, until the new one, which we're going to feature later in the programme. It's called The Weight of Water. Before that, No Longer My Concern is the album, Swing Low, it's his version of it. And before that, the wonderful Curse the Day from Ghost on the Motorway, the voice of Michael J. Sheehy. He's been making records for a very long time as the frontman for the 1990s band Dream City Film Club, working brilliantly with Maractus Mule, as people will already know, and also as a solo artist. And just released, as I just mentioned, is his new solo album, Don't We Deserve Some Kind of Love? It's on Dimple Records, and we're featuring it and some of the others too all this week here on The Blue of the Night. Diary time. Now make a note, write it on the calendar, wherever you are, whatever you're doing, listen up. The forthcoming Women in Blues Triple Bill is coming up, and we'll feature the Mary Stokes Band, the Gráinne Duffy Band, and Bree Harris. It's at the Summit Inn in Howth, Sunday, the August the 9th at 4 o'clock. The doors open at 3:30. The tickets are €20. The Mary Stokes Band sound like this.

The Mary Stokes Band in My Voodoo Doll, the Hometown Blues acoustic version. Before that, from Coming Home, Baby How Long. And before that, from also from Hometown Blues, Jack of Diamonds. Now, both of these albums are on Bandcamp. I'd urge you to check them out. But they probably have them at the gig in limited CD editions. And that will be in the Women in Blues triple bill. The Mary Stokes Band, Gráinne Duffy and Brie Harris at the Summit Inn in Howth as part of the Blues Festival there. It's on Sunday, August 9th at 4 o'clock. The door's going to open at 3:30 and the tickets are €20. Do check out the Mary Stokes Band if you can. You're on the Blues Tonight here on RTÉ Lyric FM, and Michael Gordon's weather seems apt of late. It hails from Michael Gordon's multimedia production of the same name. It's played by the string orchestra ensemble Resonance, whose performance Gordon manipulated in a studio. He added electronic effects, for instance. And it really begins in the basses and gradually so, and then more musicians enter and build into this dense, incredible mass of sound. From Michael Gordon's weather.

The ensemble resonance in the opening of Michael Gordon's Weather. Turning to the voice of Maha Safadat and her album In the Mirror of Wine, Sufi Poems by Rumi and Hafez, which also features Eric Hilstead, the Skruk Choir, and Mahaza in arrangements, which also feature Tord Gustafsson and his trio. Now, In the Mirror of Wine has songs that are close relatives of drinking songs, of erotic love songs, church music, but all of the lyrics reflect the rich, very rich world of Islam. Now, it's often an extraordinarily beautiful collaboration, and what a powerful encounter between traditional Persian songs and Norwegian church music and jazz. Maha Safadat.

That's Håkan Kornstad on the album Out of the Loop in Bremen and the Waking Arp. Before that, the Tord Gustavsson Trio and the Skruk Choir of Norway, Erik Hillestad and Maha Savadat in the album is In the Mirror of Wine, Sufi poems by Rumi and Hafez, and we heard them all in Med Blomster I Fang and Gleden Veddin. You're on The Blues Tonight here on RTÉ FM, and we're turning now to Michael J. Sheehy and the Hired Mourners' new album, and it's Don't We Deserve Some Kind of Love on Dimple Records. Now, the mood of this record throughout is tainted with a sense of kind of a midnight melancholy. It's drifting with this subtle and achingly minimal musical arrangements from the Hired Mourners. The tone of its fourth song, You Better Take Everything, sums up this album. I mean, the imagery of the lyrics of perfection. It's a kind of song that will resonate with most of us who've lost somebody or something close and felt helpless to understand why, or whether you could have done something or could have not done something, or in life, in love, or in both. Or it, you know, it's scary, it's tender, it's lovable, it's foreboding, and it happens often in the space of just a few minutes. Michael J. Sheehy.

0: take everything.
1: Michael J. Shee and the Hired Mourners in You Better Take Everything from the new album, Don't We Deserve Some Kind of Love on Dimple Records. Superb work there from the Hired Mourners. The guitar of Pat McCarty, the drums of Ian Burns, the voice of Sandy Mill, together with violinist Fiona Bryce. And Michael J. Shee, he takes their inspirations and their musical instincts and he melds them into one. And this being the world of Michael J. Shee, that leads to the usual, unusual, or the predictably unpredictable. The following, for instance,

pure deep water is almost hopeful, and I want to emphasise the word almost. Because the thing is, it's a song that's beautiful enough to drown in, and we must never forget, though, at the same time, that he's singing about deep water. I don't know if you've ever been in deep water. Even if it's one of Michael J. Sheehy's most beautiful ballads, and there are several other contenders on this album alone, and they all reference a kind of an elusive dreamland of sorts. The minimal arrangement of the song works great. It draws out the sense of confessional melodrama, and really, really complements the Michael J. Sheehy's whole vocal approach here. And along with Drinking Only in My Dreams, which is a more traditional country tinge song, we're often in gorgeous, if also heartbreak territory here. Michael J. Sheehy and the Hard Mourners.

Michael J. Sheehy and the Hired Mourners on the new album Don't We Deserve Some Kind of Love on Dimple Records. Only Drinking in My Dreams and Pure Deep Water. More from this album in tomorrow night's programme. A quick break and I just said a break, Blues from Miraculous Mule.

0: So many highlights, so little time. This week's scores are simply unmissable. Top billing to Irish artistry, of course. A ravishing recital of Brahms piano trios with artists Gillian Williams, Arun Rao and Andreas Ioannidis. While from the West Cork Chamber Music Festival, the Sonoro Quartet performed Beethoven and Wittmann. While for Baroque buffs, oh, you're going to love this. We've Academia Byzantina in concert with works by Telemann and the Bach family. 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Thrills, trills and classical brilliance. 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
1: Some out-of-this-world moments this Saturday afternoon, as I'll include three of Steven Spielberg's films that explore extraterrestrial life, all scored by John Williams. Close Encounters of the Third Kind, E.T. and Disclosure Day. We'll also see how Ryan Gosling got on in space in a film released earlier this year, Project Hail Mary, scored by Daniel Pemberton. Great songs too from Aristocats, Mary Poppins, Hamilton, The Sound of Music and Moulin Rouge. 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

John the Revelator from Miraculous Mules, Old Bones, New Fire. Now, this is Miraculous Mules' take on the old spiritual come blues. It's best heard by Blind Willie Johnson if you don't listen to this version. It's on Old Bones, New Fire. It's this album that we're staying with at the moment. Now, Miraculous Mules are a band, as described by their leader, who's the singer Michael J. Sheehy, as a group of Anglo-Irish honkies who dig African-American gospel, prison work songs and hillbilly music. All of those influences are writ large on this album, Old Bones, New Fire. It's very different to what we played last night with Deep Fried. One of the startling things here is that the four of the songs, Oh Death, I Know I've Been Changed, We Get What We Deserve, and Butcher Boy were recorded back in 2011, but the other six pieces were recorded in 2020. And to complicate things even more, if you're complicated by that, some additional recording was done at

each of the band's members home during lockdown, so you can't see the joins. Some of these songs have been revisited here, and if you check out the album Blues Oozie, which we have lined up later in the week, you'll hear a similar approach. But that said, these are distinctly different. The band are deliberately following in the footsteps of Nina Simone, Sister Rosetta Tharpe, Blind Willie Johnson, Elvis Presley. We're not worthy to tie their shoelaces is one of the songs here, and it's really what they mean. It's this, but what they've taken is they've taken these inspirations and they put them into quasi-spiritual arrangements, early blues, gospel and folk arrangements, and basically this is a dense gospel blues, but it's still amazing work from Miraculous Mule.

That's Miraculous Mule on drums, Ian Burns on guitar and vocals, Michael J. Sheehy and Alex Louise Petty's helping out, and on bass it's Patrick McCarty. And we heard them on the album Old Bones, New Fire in We Get What We Deserve, O Death, City of Refuge, and I Know I've Been Changed. More from Miraculous Mule in tomorrow night's programme. In the meantime, we stay with Kick You in the Head Blues, and this time from the Reverend Peyton's Big Damn Band. They're locked in the groove. They beat it to death. This is raucous country blues with a kind of punkish DIY energy. So from Big Damn Nation.

The Reverend Peyton's Big Damn Band on Big Damn Nation. My Soul to Keep, Worrying Kind, Boom Chank, and Left Hand George. You're on the Blues of Night here on RTÉ FM. Here's Weather Report.

Weather report in a manic version of Duke Ellington's Rockin' in Rhythm from the album Night Passage. Here's Wayne Shorter on Schizophrenia. This is Tom Thumb.

Wayne Shorter and Friends on Schizophrenia. Absolutely amazing playing there in Tom Tom. Wayne Shorter, a legend, one of jazz's great composers, one of his great players, a restless creative spirit. And we're going to stay with some of the Blue Note stuff for the moment and turn to Adam's Apple and Speak No Evil. I mean, Shorter was writing a great deal of music for both Miles Davis and himself at this time in particular. And almost all of it is gold. Wayne Shorter.

0: The great Wayne Shorter and Friends on Speak No Evil, Witch Hunt and Speak No Evil itself. Before that, Wayne Shorter and Friends on Adam's Apple, Footprints and Adam's Apple. Quick break, and I just had a break. 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
1: This week in Five of a Kind on Classical Daytime at 12 midday, I'll be featuring a selection of music from the celebrated Czech composer Antonín Dvořák. 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

0: and joy. Who needs soap operas when you have the entire emotional gamut, plus great music to enhance the action in opera? 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
1: You're on the Blue of the Night here on RTE Lyric FM, and you know, incredibly, I mean, initially Wayne Shorter was branded as, in some quarters anyway at least, as just another John Coltrane disciple. This is despite his highly original compositions and contrasting sax style, and even when he was with Art Blakey and Miles Davis, he was being called a John Coltrane disciple. During the 1964 to 1968 period, as he was kind of serving as the ideas man in Miles Davis' second quintet, and he reeled off album after album under his own name that were often, I mean, you've heard something of it, breathtakingly creative. And I think this rarely matched run of albums from him is a good part of the explanation of why Blue Note Records really ruled roost in jazz in the 1960s. But anyway, Wayne Shorter changed direction again with Weather Report. I mean, the band's permanent members were keyboardist Joe Savenue, Shorter himself. Between 71 and 1986, Savenue and Shorter employed a revolving door of bass players, drummers and percussionists in particular throughout their existence. I mean, and they have some great players. They had Alfonso Johnson, Miroslav Vicious, Chester Thompson, Peter Erskine, Alex Acuna and the late Jacob Pastorius, just to name a few, for instance. But what a band, and when the stars aligned, the music they made was incredible. I mean, whether it's the stuff, the kind of tough, I should say, street grooves of Boogie Woogie Waltz, or the more abstract, more experimental sounds of Mysterious Traveller, or the intense kind of polyrhythms and the absolutely brilliant chops on Night Passage that they have. I mean, this is definitive jazz rock fusion from one of the bands who helped really pioneer the genre.

0: Wayne Shorter with Weather Report, and just some of their manifestations there from Night Passage in Port Ventry. Before that, A Mysterious Traveller in Mysterious Traveller, and the Boogie Woogie Waltz from Sweet Nighter. That ends the Blue of the Night for tonight. Back with you again tomorrow night at 9:30. Good night for now.
1: The piano music of Liszt to look forward to this Friday afternoon on a recently released album from acclaimed South Korean pianist Yekwon Sun-woo. Violinist Nicola Benedetti will also treat us to the music of Eric Korngold. A great selection of songs from jazz vocalist Diane Reeves, and also on vocals Imelda May, Tori Amos, Dana Kroll, Carsey Blanton and Declan O'Rourke. All on 18 in the afternoon, Friday, 1 to 4 p.m. on RTE Lyric FM.